Hi, Jim Zippo here. How are you? I got a mouthful of dust. Headphones and a microphone, and I'm ready to rock and roll. Back to our Billy Joel weekend right after the emotions give you

0: He wrote and recorded 33 top 40 hits across three decades, celebrating the music of Billy Joel. It's the Piano Man Weekend.
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0: It's our Piano Man weekend. The very best of Billy Joel. A little over-caffeinated there, Billy. Modern Woman from his album The Bridge. And on the soundtrack of the insanely wacky movie Ruthless People. I'm Jim Zippo, and more from the Piano Man, Billy Joel, coming up. 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
12: Tonight, mostly clear, low 75. Partly cloudy Monday, high 95. And Monday night, a low of 75. We'll keep an eye on the weather. 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

0: Kenny Loggins and Footloose from the movie the same name. Hi, Jim Zippo. How are you? Hey, I wonder if Kevin Bacon would consider doing a sequel to Footloose. I don't know if he's anything like me. These days, he has a little trouble getting his feet loosened up.
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0: See, don't go chasing waterfalls. 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I'm Jim Zippo. Police arrested a man who robbed a bank disguised as a tree. What? The man entered the bank with branches and leaves attached to his body with tape. After patiently waiting in line with customers, he made his move, ordering the bank cashier to fill a bag full of cash. But he was easily caught by the cops during the robbery since he wasn't able to leave the bank quickly enough because of the way he was dressed. Yeah, the cops grabbed him by the bark and put handcuffs on his branches. Something like that.
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7: weather. Tonight, mostly clear, low 75. Partly cloudy Monday, high 95. And Monday night, a low of 75. We'll keep an eye on the weather. 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

0: It's our Piano Man weekend, the very best of Billy Joel. Only the good die young. He's not exactly a spring chicken. What's that say about him? Hi, Jim Zippo. More the best of Billy Joel all weekend long. What's left of it coming up?
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2: It's June 28th. Here's what happened on this day in history, brought to you by Troy Animal Clinic, your full-service, family-owned veterinary clinic. 1838, Britain's Queen Victoria was crowned in Westminster Abbey. 1863, the Siege of Vicksburg begins. It will end on July 4th with the fall of Vicksburg to the Union. 1876, birth anniversary of Clara Moss. After serving as a nurse in Cuba and the Philippines during the Spanish-American War, she returned to Cuba to volunteer in a study to determine the cause of yellow fever. After permitting herself to be bitten by an infected mosquito, she developed yellow fever and succumbed, dying in Havana, Cuba, August 24, 1901. They proved the theory, but the cost was high. 1906, birth anniversary of German-American physicist Maria Goeppert Mayer. A participant in the Manhattan Project, she worked on the separation of uranium isotopes for the atomic bomb. She became the first American woman to win the Nobel Prize when she shared it in 1963 for physics with J. Hans Daniel Jensen and Eugene Pigner for their explanation of the atomic nucleus, known as the nuclear shell theory. 1914, a Serbian student, Gavrilo Princip, assassinated Archduke Francis Ferdinand of Sarajevo, heir to the throne of Austria, and his pregnant wife, Sofia. The crisis that followed sparked the cataclysm of the First World War. It would break out in August. 1919, the signing of the Treaty of Versailles in France officially ends the Great War, or World War I. 1928, New York Governor Alfred Smith was nominated for president at the Democratic National Convention in Houston. He was the first Catholic to run on a major party ticket. 1938, because of a large egg surplus, Pennsylvania farmers sought methods to dispose of the excess. Slot machines that dispensed hard-boiled eggs were installed in cafes and taverns throughout the state. The cost? A nickel per egg. 1939, Pan American Airways began regular transatlantic air service as the Dixie Clipper left Port Washington, New York for Portugal. Premiering on television 1951, Amos and Andy. This, of course, had an all-black cast, and it was the first dramatic TV series to have one. The series was widely syndicated until pressure from civil rights groups who claimed the show was still stereotypical and prejudicial caused CBS to withdraw it from syndication. 1946, birth anniversary of actress, comedian, Emmy Award winner Gilda Radner. 1991, the Warsaw Pact is disbanded. The Cold War was over. Having birthdays, Oscar-winning actress Kathy Bates is 78. Actress Danielle Brisbois of All in the Family is 57. Actor, director, writer, musician Mel Brooks is 100. Actor John Cusack is 60. Actor Bruce Davison is 80. Hall of Fame football player John Elway is 66. Actress Alice Krieg of Chariots of Fire is 72. Actress Mary Stuart Masterton is 60. Entrepreneur, inventor, co-founder of PayPal, co-founder of Tesla Motors, CEO of SpaceX, presidential advisor, and the world's first trillionaire, Elon Musk, is 55. It happened on this day, June the 28th. Today in History is brought to you by Troy Animal Clinic, caring for the pets of Pike County more than half a century. I'm Doc Kirby reporting for WTBF.
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1: I'm Carmen Roberts. The U.S. and Iran agree to stop fighting over the Strait of Hormuz after several days of tit-for-tat attacks around the strait. Fox's Trey Yinks has more from Tel Aviv.
2: According to U.S. Central Command, a variety of different targets were hit, including Iranian military surveillance infrastructure, communication systems, air defense sites, drone storage facilities, and mine layer capabilities.
1: And the U.S. and Iran are supposed to hold talks Tuesday in Qatar. More Democrats in D.C. are dealing with a rise in favorability of socialism in their party. Senator Chris Murphy of Connecticut tells NBC's Meet the Press.
3: You have 40% of Americans today that are working full time and don't have enough money saved up in the bank for an emergency car repair. Meanwhile, we just saw the first trillionaire made in this economy. This version of capitalism isn't working.
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8: Tonight, mostly clear, low 75. Partly cloudy Monday, high 95. And Monday night, a low of 75. We'll keep an eye on the weather. 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

Hi, Jim Zippo here. Here's Rod Stewart. The song is called Young Turks, although he never sings the words Young Turks anywhere in the record. People think this is called Young Hearts Run Free. Well, maybe they do, but it is Young Turks.

0: It's our Piano Man weekend. Why? Because we want to play the very best of Billy Joel for you. Don't Ask Me Why from Billy's Glass Houses album, enriched with an Afro-Cuban rhythm styling. In a Latin ballroom piano section of the song, Billy overdubbed the piano track with 15 layers of his own ivory tinkling to get the perfect effect. I'm Jim Zippo, and more Billy Joel on our Piano Man weekend still coming up.
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12: Tonight, mostly clear, low 75. Partly cloudy Monday, high 95. And Monday night, a low of 75. We'll keep an eye on the weather. 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

0: Just what we needed, the cars. I'm Jim Zippo. Yeah, not just on the highway, on the radio. Wow, you ready? 4th of July is this coming Saturday. Summer's in full swing. Hey, there's a cookout at my house this Saturday. Just bring a couple of six-packs, a grill, some charcoals, and some meat. I've got the paper plates covered.
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13: Tonight, mostly clear, low 75. Partly cloudy Monday, high 95. And Monday night, a low of 75. We'll keep an eye on the weather. 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

0: It's our Piano Man weekend, the very best of Billy Joel, A Matter of Trust, from his album The Bridge. Now, the song differs from a lot of Billy's songs, and it's based on an electric guitar rather than a piano, giving it a kind of a rock edge, and it gained a lot of major traction in the former Soviet Union, promoting Billy's songs, getting ready for his USSR concerts. Of course, now it's just plain Russia. I'm Jim Zippo. Still time for us to squeeze in some more Billy Joel on our Piano Man weekend coming up.
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1: Kathleen Maloney, Iran and the U.S. trading fire over the weekend, with Iran again attacking an oil tanker in the

0: Florida, California, and Virginia. The U.S. Embassy tells Fox the Trump administration will be here for Venezuela as long as it takes.
1: Fox's Matt Foy in Caracas. The number of dead now confirmed at over 1,400. 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
6: Tonight, mostly clear, low 75. Partly cloudy Monday, high 95. And Monday night, a low of 75. We'll keep an eye on the weather. 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
12: Tonight, mostly clear, low 75. Partly cloudy Monday, high 95. And Monday night, a low of 75. We'll keep an eye on the weather. 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

0: Billy Idol owes a lot to Tommy James. He and the Shondells did the original Money Money. M-O-N-Y, M-O-N-Y, short for Mutual of New York, squared.
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0: Eric Clapton, Tears in Heaven. Hi, Jim Zippo. Hey, the 4th of July is coming up this Saturday. Now the summer is officially here, kicked off legally last weekend. Here's my official summer disclaimer. Due to dietary and exercise factors, my summer body has officially been postponed for another year. Your patience and understanding is appreciated.
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13: Tonight, mostly clear, low 75. Partly cloudy Monday, high 95. And Monday night, a low of 75. We'll keep an eye on the weather. 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

0: It's our Piano Man weekend. Yeah, the very best of Billy Joel. She's Always a Woman from his album The Stranger. Kind of a soft ballad. Billy was influenced by the late, great Gordon Lightfoot on She's Always a Woman. I'm Jim Zippo, and more from Billy Joel on our Piano Man weekend. Still on the way.
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1: I'm Deborah Valentine. Peace talks planned Tuesday in Qatar after the U.S. and Iran agreed to halt fighting and talk in the Qatar area. Fighting in the Strait of Hormuz on NBC's Meet the Press, Senator Roger Marshall.
2: The major war is over, and think of this as almost just a mop-up operation. We have to press them. If they strike us, we have to strike them back by 10.
1: The fighting erupted during the 60-day memorandum of agreement after Iran launched attacks on two ships. Gas prices continue to fall nationwide. Oil industry analyst Trilby Lundberg.
3: We have another big drop in the price of gasoline. In the past 2 weeks, regular grade at retail is down 23 cents. The new price is $4.01. And in 5 weeks, it's down 58 cents.

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2: Tonight, mostly clear, low 75. Partly cloudy Monday, high 95. And Monday night, a low of 75. We'll keep an eye on the weather. 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

Hi, Jim Zippo. Just dreaming of awesome music. In fact, I think I'll play some right now. Survivor. The Eye of the Tiger, people. They are high on you.

0: wrote and recorded 33 top 40 hits across three decades, celebrating the music of Billy Joel. It's the Piano Man Weekend.
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0: It's our Piano Man weekend, the very best of Billy Joel. Tell her about it. Buddy, you got to let her know, don't you know? Don't keep her in the dark. Spill your guts, the beans, you know what I mean? From Billy's fantastic album, An Innocent Man, about a guy who falls for a girl but realizes he needs to verbalize his feelings. You snooze, you lose, right? I'm Jim Zippo, and more from the great Billy Joel coming up on our Piano Man weekend, which is still in progress at this moment.
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13: Tonight, mostly clear, low 75. Partly cloudy Monday, high 95, and Monday night, a low of 75. We'll keep an eye on the weather. 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

0: Gwen Stefani, and No Doubt, Don't Speak, Zip the Lip. Or she could have just said, Shut Up. I don't think that would have been as cool of a song title. The sequel to Our Lips Are Sealed by the Go-Go's. Okay, it really wasn't, but kind of a nice, fun, random thought, though.
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0: sticks, come sail away. I'm Jim Zippo. 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Of course, in my opinion, Mondays always win that competition.
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12: Exploring science in the sea. If you go walking with a friend, the odds are that your preferred walking speeds won't be the same. So the person who usually walks faster probably will slow down a little. That person might not hit their preferred heart rate, but being sociable is more important. And the same thing might apply to some fish. They appear to adjust their swimming speed to stick with others of their kind. That might not be their optimal speed, but it's one that provides other benefits. Fish that migrate over great distances maintain a Goldilocks pace as they go. It's fast enough to get them where they want to go in a reasonable time, but it's not so fast that they're worn out by the swim or can't mount a quick burst if they face danger. But fish that hang out close to shore and don't migrate tend to vary their speed a lot, depending on what they're doing. They might need to change pace to avoid obstacles on the seafloor, to catch prey, or to woo potential mates. And they might just want to hang around with others, a strategy that might make life safer or easier. Researchers recently studied a type of surf perch caught off the coast of Washington. They studied the swimming habits of the fish in the lab. They put pairs of fish in a contraption that's the marine equivalent of a treadmill. And they found that if one member of a pair was faster than the other, it didn't just pull away. Instead, it slowed down to stay with its companion, just keeping things sociable. Our writer-producer is Damon Benningfield, script coordinator Catherine Thompson, audio engineer Morgan Honecker. Our executive producer is Lee Fuman. For the University of Texas Marine Science Institute, I'm Holly Brawley.
13: Tonight, mostly clear, low 75. Partly cloudy Monday, high 95. And Monday night, a low of 75. We'll keep an eye on the weather. 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

0: It's our Piano Man weekend, the very best of Billy Joel. I love it. Billy's first top 10 song, Just the Way You Are, from his album, The Stranger, which he no longer was after he sold over a million copies of that one. Just the Way You Are won 2 Grammy Awards, Record of the Year and Song of the Year, and it's now considered a pop standard. Wow. So there's that.
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1: News. I'm Sue Gossman. The U.S. and Iran have reportedly agreed to halt attacks in the Strait of Hormuz as peace talks are planned Tuesday in Qatar. Louisiana Senator John Kennedy telling Fox's The Big Weekend Show.
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1: 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International rescue teams are assisting them.
3: American rescue teams are here from Florida, California, and Virginia. The U.S. Embassy tells Fox the Trump administration will be here for Venezuela as long as it takes.
1: Fox's Nate Foy reporting at least 1,450 people are dead, thousands remain missing. And wildfires along the Utah-Colorado border turning deadly. Three firefighters dead, two injured in the Knowles and Gore fires. 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
4: 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The city of Troy has a special cleanup in Council District 1, Sharon McSwain Holland's district this month. 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Nobody talks more

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1: weather. Tonight, mostly clear, low 75. Partly cloudy Monday, high 95. And Monday night, a low of 75. We'll keep an eye on the weather. 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

0: Don Henley without the Eagles on his own. All she wants to do is dance and listen to our station. 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Hi, Jim Zippo. So who is the world's loudest person? Me? No. A rock star? No. It's an Australian air conditioning repairman and an honorary town crier. He's been recognized as the world's loudest person.
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0: 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And where did our love go? Still on loan from the Supremes. It's overdue. 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May your morning caffeine be strong enough to convince your brain that waking up and putting on pants is a totally reasonable expectation for the day.
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13: Tonight, mostly clear, low 75. Partly cloudy Monday, high 95. And Monday night, a low of 75. We'll keep an eye on the weather. 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

0: It's Pablo Cruz. Love will find a way. At least that's the plan. We'll have to see what happens. Hi, Jim Zippo. Health experts have great news for us. Now they tell us watching sports can actually make you happier and healthier. And Cool Ranch Dorito-er.
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1: Fox News, I'm Deborah Valentine. Qatar will be the site of talks between the U.S. and Iran on Tuesday. The two countries have agreed to stop new strikes in the Strait of Hormuz.
2: This week, Iran struck a commercial vessel in the Strait of Hormuz. The U.S. then carried out strikes in Iran on Friday, the first since the signing of the Memorandum of Understanding. Tehran launched a drone and missile attack targeting Bahrain and Kuwait.
1: Fox's Alex Hogan. Emergency crews are working to pull survivors out of the rubble after back-to-back earthquakes in Venezuela's capital. Fox's Nate Foy reports from Caracas.
3: But the worst of this is actually in La Guaira. People from Caracas are bringing Starlinks to La Guaira so survivors can communicate with rescue workers. U.S. rescue teams are here as well.
1: Over 1,400 people are reported dead. 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
1: 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Fact is, the Lutheran Hour was never really an hour. It's always been 30 minutes ever since it started back in 1930. 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

0: Michael Jackson and The Way You Make Me Feel, and I'm Chris Kellogg, and thanks for being here. Well, dog owners would really like to bring their pets to work, so much so that one in four said they would give up 3 vacation days if it meant that their dog could be allowed in the office. 70% of pet parents in non-pet offices polled said that they would show up to work earlier if it meant they could bring their dog in. Pet lovers, unite. Let's do it.
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0: Rock and roll all night. There's Kiss, and I'm Chris Kellogg. Gene Simmons says, you know, as you age, you need to just speed up, not slow down. He said that's the way you get more out of life.
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0: Aerosmith and Crazy, and I'm Chris Kellogg. Glad to have you here. So, U.S. team won first in Group D of the World Cup despite the loss to Turkey last week. Now the U.S. moves on to the knockout stage, round 32 against Bosnia-Herzegovina. It's a single elimination round, which you know what that means, right? You advance if you win. If you lose, you're done. That's it. 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

0: Eagles in Life in the Fast Lane. So there's a new survey. 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

I'm Doc Kirby. Here's a DC comic book bit. Summer of Supergirl 1, three new stories. Supergirl versus Lobo, where the main man goes to rehab for a fight he started with Supergirl over Krypto and Dog. Crush, Lobo's daughter, bailed her friend Supergirl out, but not her dad. Kara goes home with Krypto and Dog, who seems to really like Midvale. When Lobo shows up a month later to get Dog, the fight starts again. Kara realizes that for all his violence and debauchery, Lobo really loves his pet and misses him. So they fix everything they trashed, and Lobo goes away with Dog. Story 2, Supergirl and Mary Marvel in Lost Girls. Mary Marvel meets Supergirl when they fight an errant, powerful robot, and they bond over being orphaned. Kara offers to be Mary's friend, to which she replies, what she really needs is a big sister. Kara is happy to be that. Story 3, who is Supergirl? Cleaning up files at the Watchtower, Steel's daughter asks John and Connor about their famous cousin, and we get explanations for why she wanted as a teen to go to a girls' school rather than Smallville Farm, why she's had so many cover jobs, that she sacrificed herself during the anti-monitor crisis only to have her body stolen by Darkseid and reanimated as a weapon against her cousin. But Clark redeemed her, and after a journey of self-discovery, the fierce warrior woman returned to Earth. But why all the costumes? That's not easy to explain. Superman 39, Superboy Prime versus Infinite Crisis Part 4. Manchester Black is back and just as rotten and selfish as ever. He delights in tormenting Superboy Prime, who is trying his hardest to live up to Kal-El's standards. MB pushes SP through multiple comic book art and stories. Really nice work, too, especially the romance and the dark novels. At the end, Manchester Black has yet another torture for Superboy Prime. The Flash 34, Wally West in The Speed Was Power and The Speed Was Joy, Part 4. Flash seems to be able to predict the future. Mr. Terrific tells him it's because he travels through time on short runs, so his brain makes an educated guess on what might happen. Why don't we try to predict the weather just for fun, he asks. They do, which alerts the Flash to a fresh attack from an old foe. Wonder Woman 34. The Wonder War is almost over as Diana defeats her foe and the Green Lantern ring moves to Diana's hand. She won, but what will she have to sacrifice next? Bizarro World Year 1, Number 2. Jimmy Olsen and Perry White have somehow ended up on a world where everything is, well, just a little off. Superman, for example, doesn't seem, well, smart, and he has bad teeth. Maybe he appeared and then tried to make a world like regular Earth, and this was the result. Also checked out Detective Comics 1100, Green Lantern 36,

0: Peace talks on Tuesday. Emergency response teams from the U.S. are searching for survivors in Venezuela after the devastating earthquake.
1: Search and rescue professionals, these guys are total pros. We got over 300 of them from around the United States. They brought 200,000 pounds of very specialized gear and canine dogs.
0: John Barrett, top diplomat at the U.S. Embassy in Caracas. And a massive heat wave set to blast the eastern U.S. this week.
2: On Monday, much of the south and central U.S. will face temperatures above 90 degrees. Sweltering heat moves east on Tuesday, scorching the Midwest. Then by Wednesday, the massive heat dome will start to impact the Northeast.
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0: Elton John and I'm Still Standing, and I'm Chris Kellogg. Glad to have you here. Well, in the summertime, I think we all have to work harder to stay hydrated. You need so much water. 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Topping the list is coconut water, followed by my favorite, watermelon juice. 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Lemonade, iced herbal teas, fruit-infused water, and buttermilk is on the list of hydrating options.
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0: Betty Davis Eyes, there is Kim Carnes, and I'm Chris Kellogg. Thanks for having us on. 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

0: Corey Hart in sunglasses at night. Well, can you believe Mel Brooks turned 100 years old this past weekend? I think about everything from Get Smart to Blazing Saddles to Spaceballs and just how much entertainment he's provided in my lifetime. Not to mention the fact that he actually started before I was born with your show of shows and the 2,000-year-old man with Carl Reiner. He also served our country in World War II. So he is one of the few survivors from that war that remain alive. He credits laughter as the reason for his long life. Mel Brooks turned 100.
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0: Ambrosia and How Much I Feel, and I'm Chris Kellogg. Thanks for having us on. So how well do you sleep? According to a study at the Washington University School of Medicine, your brain uses the time that you're asleep to flush out proteins that play a role in the development of Alzheimer's. So a good night's sleep is super important for you.
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1: News. I'm Deborah Valentine. The U.S. and Iran will hold talks in Qatar on Tuesday. The two countries have agreed to stop recent attacks, which began after the IRGC fired at two ships in the Strait of Hormuz.
2: According to U.S. Central Command, a variety of different targets were hit, including military surveillance sites, air defense capabilities, communication systems, and mine layers.
1: Fox's Trey Yanks reporting from Tel Aviv. A massive heat wave will blanket portions of the U.S. heading into the 4th of July weekend. Fox's Ashley Strohmeyer has details.
3: On Monday, much of the south and central U.S. will face temperatures above 90 degrees. Sweltering heat moves east on Tuesday, scorching the Midwest.
1: On Wednesday, the heat wave moves into the northeast with temperatures forecast to hover above 100 degrees. Many areas are expected to set new temperature records. 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

It's all your favorites, playing them one after the other. I'm Chris Kellogg. Thanks for being here. If you have a kid getting their driver's license for the first time this summer, I've got an interesting stat about their driving habits. That's coming up in two songs.

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0: Madonna and Who's That Girl? And I'm Chris Kellogg. Well, if you have a kid getting their driver's license this summer for the first time, this is an interesting stat. After you get your license, it takes about 10 weeks to start adopting bad driving habits. The average person stops gripping the wheel in the right spots about 15 days in. They get more liberal with their turn signal usage about 4.5 months in. And then they start cutting people off around 5 months in. Yeah, tell them to stick to the rules that got them the license in the first place.
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0: Billy Joel and My Life, one of the big hits from the 52nd Street album. And I'm Chris Kellogg. Glad to have you here.
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0: Blind Melon, No Rain, and I'm Chris Kellogg. Thanks for being here. Well, this summer is the anniversary of the release of the very first Harry Potter novel. In America, it was known as the Sorcerer's Stone, but the original Philosopher's Stone book was released in the UK 29 years ago. I know my kids loved reading those books and couldn't wait for the next one to come out, and same thing with the movies. And now Potter fever will start all over again this December with the first season of the Harry Potter TV series on HBO. Plus, they've already started filming season two, so we know there's going to be more. We finally get our first look, by the way, at season one on Christmas Day this year.
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0: Peter Gabriel in Salisbury Hill, and I'm Chris Kellogg. Well, if you want a good night's sleep, you need to go on vacation. A study found that 68% of us get our best sleep while on vacation. That is so true. 75% saying they wake up feeling more refreshed than usual when they're away from home and also away from work. I love it.
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1: I'm Sue Guzman. The U.S. and Iran have reportedly agreed to halt attacks in the Strait of Hormuz as peace talks are planned Tuesday in Qatar. Louisiana Senator John Kennedy telling Fox's The Big Weekend Show.
2: It would be nice to have some help from other countries in the world that depend on the Strait of Hormuz for their oil.
1: It's a race against time to find survivors of the earthquakes in Venezuela as international rescue teams are assisting in the search.
3: American rescue teams are here from Florida, California, and Virginia. The U.S. Embassy tells Fox the Trump administration will be here for Venezuela as long as it takes.
1: Fox's Nate Foy, at least 1,450 people are dead. Thousands are still missing. And wildfires along the Utah-Colorado border turning deadly, killing three firefighters, injuring two in the Knowles and Gore fires. 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
4: 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Reginald Hare was a church musician who later served as a parish priest in England and the Bishop of Calcutta. No matter where he served, Reginald was always impressed by the holiness of God. His most famous hymn reflects the awe of majesty of God. Holy, holy, holy, Lord God Almighty, God in three persons, blessed Trinity. 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

0: Paul Simon, you can call me Al, and I'm Chris Kellogg. Well, if you were a fan of the series The Bear, then you know that the final episode of the fifth and final season was dropped last Thursday by Hulu. I think the next big series release announcement that we're waiting for is Only Murders in the Building. It's expected to be sometime this fall. What we do know is that they started filming in May in London. Yes, I know. In London, the characters are only supposed to investigate murders in their building, but this murder is somehow connected to the building, and that's how they end up in London to investigate. I know. Let's cut them some slack. It is only murders, after all.
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9: 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It appears by its own numbers, the U.S. government seems insolvent. 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

0: Tina Turner, What's Love Got to Do with It? The song that got Terry Britton and Graham Lyle into the Songwriters Hall of Fame with that song there.
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0: There's Aha and Take On Me, and I'm Chris Kellogg. 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

0: Elton John and Candle in the Wind, and thanks for being here. By the way, Elton John, who's now 79, is still battling some health and vision issues, but he recently recorded a brand new happy album, as he calls it.
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0: William Cowper had a hard life. He lost his mother at age 6, was mistreated by fellow students, and his father prevented him from marrying the girl he loved. He tried to commit suicide. After a year in an asylum, he was released to the care of a Christian couple and struggled with mental illness, yet wrote, "God moves in a mysterious way his wonders to perform. God never abandoned him, and he won't abandon you." 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
2: News, I'm Deborah Valentine. International rescue teams racing against the clock to attempt to rescue those trapped in the rubble in Venezuela following Wednesday's earthquakes. Fox's Ashley Strohmeyer.
3: The death toll has now surpassed more than 1,400 and is expected to keep rising. Nearly 70,000 others are reported missing and thousands of buildings are destroyed.
2: According to U.S. Southern Command, the State Department is leading the federal response to those quakes. Following oral arguments, the U.S. Supreme Court is expected to issue a decision on birthright citizenship today.
4: Justices have at least two more days remaining in the term as they finalize eight cases still outstanding. Among the high-profile opinions, a ruling on President Trump's executive order to eliminate birthright citizenship.
2: Fox's Jared Halpern. Three federal firefighters reported dead battling Mesa County wildfires at the Utah-Colorado border. 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
0: Here's a TVF update for June. The city of Troy has a special cleanup in Council District 1, Sharon McSwain Holland's district this month. Residents of single-family dwellings in District 1 can dispose of large items free. If your last name begins with M or I, renew your vehicle tag this month. Summer hours for the Pioneer Museum of Alabama on 231 north of Troy is Wednesday through Saturday from 9 till 5. Nobody talks more about South Alabama than us.
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0: There's Black Velvet from Alanna Miles, her one-hit wonder. What a huge hit it was, too. I'm Chris Kellogg. Well, People Magazine had a chance to interview Boy George, who recently turned 65, if you can believe that. He also re-recorded the Culture Club classic Karma Chameleon, used some technology to help with that. He told People that nobody in the group liked that song initially. He had to basically force his way to get it included on the Color by Numbers album. And by force his way, what he means is he basically threw a temper tantrum until he got his way, because that's just the way he was back then. It ended up being the lead-off single for the album and sailed to the top of the charts, no doubt one of the band's biggest hits, Karma Chameleon.
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0: This foreigner and cold as ice, and we appreciate you being here. I'm Chris Kellogg. 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

0: Blues Traveler and Run Around, and thanks for having us on. 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On average, firstborns score higher on IQ tests than their younger brothers and sisters. It's speculated that parents can devote more undivided time and attention to their firstborns when they're small to help them get that jump start.
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0: Fleetwood Mac and Rihanna, and we appreciate you being here. I'm Chris Kellogg. Well, taking time off really does help the majority of Americans recover from stress and experience positive effects that improve their well-being and job performance by just taking that vacation. But nearly a quarter of working adults say the positive effects of that vacation time, you know, the more energy, feeling less stress, disappears in about 24 hours.
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3: News. I'm Sue Guzman. It is a race against time to find survivors of the earthquakes in Venezuela as international rescue teams are assisting in the search.
4: 33 people rescued over the weekend, but some 1,500 are confirmed dead after last week's double earthquake in Venezuela.
3: Fox's Jonathan Savage. Thousands remain missing. U.S. and Iran have reportedly agreed to halt attacks in the Strait of Hormuz. As peace talks are planned Tuesday in Qatar. Louisiana Republican Senator John Kennedy pushing back on claims that the Islamic Republic is more powerful than it was before the conflict with the U.S.
5: Iran right now is like a really old man who can't afford to catch a cold. We have degraded them deeply. That's why we went in. They've got three wheels down and their axle dragging.
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0: Steve Perry. I'm Jenna Clay, and there's a skateboarder that completed a 3,000-mile cross-country journey to break his previous World Guinness record. His name is Chad. He started out in Venice Beach, California, and ended in Jacksonville, Florida. He did it in just 39 days, his previous record, 57 days. That's a lot faster. He said the trip nearly didn't happen. He tore his meniscus before starting, but he said people were great along the way. They gave him water, food, money, and even donations.
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0: Rod Stewart with Forever Young and a couple of music-related birthdays. 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

0: Good morning, my friends, and welcome to another Monday morning here on The Morning Show. I hope you're having a great day so far. It is 5:33 in the morning, and it's going to be a great one. There's literally no other choice. It's a very warm, humid morning, that's for sure. And we can expect a very hot day. So let's talk about it.
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0: And a little look at our weather. 73, almost 74 degrees here on the square. 71 out at Troy Municipal Airport. They're reporting fair skies, and I think we can agree so far. Today, you can expect a high of 96 degrees with sunny skies. We are under a heat advisory come noon, I do believe. Yes. Or actually 11, so we're under a heat advisory as of 11 a.m. this morning into tomorrow night. So it's going to be a hot one indeed. A high of 96 today expected with sunny skies, a low of 75 tonight and mostly clear. Tuesday, we're looking at a high of 94. Starting our day with a 20% chance of rain, that turns into about a 50% chance of thunderstorms in the afternoon. And a high of 94, I'm not sure if I said that. Tuesday night, a low of 75 and mostly clear. Wednesday, a high of 93 and sunny. And Wednesday night, a low of 74 and mostly clear. Thursday, we're looking at a high of 94 and sunny. And Thursday night, a low of 73, mostly clear. So, nothing crazy, just really, really hot, unfortunately. But we're going to make the best out of it. Yes, we are. Despite just how warm it's going to get today and tomorrow. And it's really the humidity that tears us apart now, isn't it? But yeah, that's our weather. I honestly couldn't tell you if we got any rain this weekend. I can't remember. Crazy weekend. But yeah, that's all for me this morning. A little look at our weather. Thank you so much for joining me this morning. It's always a pleasure to spend my mornings right here with you, my friend. Hope you're having a wonderful Monday so far. And if you're not, that's okay. It has plenty of time to get better. Let's get right into the music this morning, shall we? Once again, thank you so much for joining me. And I hope you have a wonderful, wonderful day. Because you deserve every bit of it.

should you go first and I remain, to walk the road alone, I'll live in memory's garden, dear, with happy days we've known. In spring, I'll watch for roses red when fades the lilac blue. And in early fall, when brown leaves call, I'll catch a glimpse of you. And should you go first and I remain to finish with the scroll, no lengthening shadows shall creep in to make this life seem droll. We've known so much of happiness, we've had our cup of joy, but memory is one gift of God that death cannot destroy. Should you go first and I remain for battles to be fought, each thing you've touched along the way will be a hallowed spot. Oh, I'll see your face, I'll hear your voice, and though blindly I may grope, the memory of your helping hand will buoy me on with hope. And finally, should you go first and I remain, one thing I'd have you do, walk slowly down that long, lone path, for soon I'll follow you. And I want to know each step you take, that I may walk the same. For someday, down that long, lone path, you'll hear me call your name.

0: Good morning. Here's today's devotional entitled Heart Trouble. We're reading Ephesians 2, verses 1 through 10. It wasn't so long ago that you were mired in that old stagnant life of sin. You let the world, which doesn't know the first thing about living, tell you how to live. You filled your lungs with polluted unbelief and then exhaled disobedience. We all did it. All of us doing what we felt like doing when we felt like doing it. All of us in the same boat. It's a wonder God didn't lose his temper and do away with a whole lot of us. Instead, immense in mercy and with an incredible love, he embraced us. He took our sin-dead lives and made us alive in Christ. He did all this on his own, with no help from us. Then he picked us up and set us down in highest heaven in company with Jesus, our Messiah. Now God has us where he wants us, with all the time in this world and the next to shower grace and kindness upon us in Christ Jesus. Saving is all his idea and all his work. All we do is trust him enough to let him do it. It's God's gift from start to finish. We don't play the major role. If we did, we'd probably go around bragging that we'd done the whole thing. No, we neither make nor save ourselves. God does both the making and the saving. He creates each of us by Christ Jesus to join him in the work he does, the good work he has gotten ready for us to do, work we had better be doing. What's the most common affliction that plagues people in the United States? Heart trouble. More than any other ailment, it's the disease that causes an early death. But there's an affliction even more deadly than a malfunction of the organ that pumps blood through our bodies. It's a spiritual heart disease from which everyone suffers. Romans 3:23 tells us all have sinned and fallen short of the glory of God. Here's the diagnosis made by Jesus Christ, the greatest of all heart specialists, in Matthew 15:20. Out of the heart proceed evil thoughts, murders, adulteries, fornications, thefts, false witness, blasphemies. These are the things which defile a man. His words echo the verdict of Jeremiah 17:9. The heart is deceitful above all things and desperately wicked. Who can know it? That diagnosis includes all who are dead in their sins. We need a new heart to be made alive. But how can that happen? It takes the healing touch of our Lord. God showed his kindness to us in Christ Jesus when he gave his Son to die in our place. He makes us alive by grace through faith. It is the gift of God. Ask him for a spiritual heart transplant. Lord, help us to have more than a new start. Help us to have a new heart installed by you. Amen.
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1: Swung on and hit with massive force. Tie game on a two-run homer by Ronald Acuna.
0: Tomorrow night, the Braves are back home at Truist Park, taking on the St. Louis Cardinals in Atlanta for a big National League series. 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
2: Stillman Martin had been invited to preach at church some hours from his home, but his wife was ill. 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

0: Fox News, I'm CJ Pop. But the ceasefire on the road to a peace deal is back on following strikes from Iran and the U.S. over the weekend.
1: U.S. officials say technical talks between the two countries will move forward as planned. The goal here for the Trump administration in the short term remains keeping the Strait of Hormuz open and safe. But this week, those more detailed discussions on Iran's nuclear program will proceed.
0: That's Fox's Trey Inks in Tel Aviv. Iran's deputy foreign minister says technical working group meetings are not scheduled for this week. That from Iranian media. Waiting in the U.S. Supreme Court, expected to issue rulings in several cases before the end of its current term.
2: Among the high-profile opinions, a ruling on President Trump's executive order to eliminate birthright citizenship.
0: Fox's Jared Halpern in Washington, nearing 1,500 dead from the twin powerful earthquakes in Venezuela. 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
5: With another ARN News update, I'm Leah Brandon.
6: A longtime Alabama prosecutor's missing on Logan Martin Lake. William North is a well-known 64-year-old assistant DA in Jefferson County's Bessemer Cutoff. He was serving as a spotter for the Pell City Sail Club during a race when he fell in the water and did not resurface. Multiple law enforcement agencies are assisting with the search. A 35-year-old man drowned yesterday on the Cahaba River. Officials say he and other family members were sitting on rocks when several people slipped into the water and were possibly pulled by the current into deeper waters. And ALDOT is suspending all temporary lane closures for interstates during the 4th of July holiday weekend, starting Friday at 6 a.m. and running through Sunday at midnight. ALDOT says last year, 11 people died in crashes on Alabama interstates during the 4th of July holiday weekend. I'm Leah Brandon.
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10: 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The Evergreen Cemetery Board meets Thursday night at 6 at Elba City Hall. The Brundage VFW meets Thursday night at 6:30 at the Legion Post on 231 South. The Brundage Historical Society will meet Thursday night at 6:30 at the Wee Piddle Around Theater. The Elba Chamber of Commerce and City of Elba host Let Freedom Ring Thursday night at 6:30 for a drone photo, followed by the annual Patriotic Golf Cart and Walking Parade around the square at 7. Cruz Wright will be in concert at 7:45, and at 8:45 there'll be fireworks. We the People Pike County presents a free patriotic movie night Friday night at 5:30 at the studio in downtown Troy on East Walnut Street. They'll feature Hamilton. The Meeksville Independence Day Parade steps off at 10. They'll line up at 9 on County Road 7723 across from Scotty's store. The parade will end at Harmony Park, where there'll be food trucks, live music, and a 50-50 raffle. Vendor spots are available. 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The Pioneer Museum.

0: p.m. on the 4th with a community patriotic sing-along following the play. You'll still have time to get ready for those fireworks seen on in or around Veterans Memorial Stadium after dark on the 4th. That's our local news for today.
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0: And in other news, Karen Peters of Troy died Friday. The funeral for Karen Peters will be Tuesday at 2 at Green Hills Funeral Home with Reverend Bo Weed officiating. 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There will be a visitation from 1 to 2 at the funeral home. 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
2: And taking a look at our weather this morning, currently 73 degrees here on the square, 70 out at Troy Municipal Airport. They're dealing with a little bit of fog this morning. Nothing too crazy, just visibility of about 5 miles out that way, so keep your eyes peeled. Today you can expect a high of 96 degrees with sunny skies. Tonight a low of 75 and mostly clear. Tuesday a high of 94, a slight chance of thunderstorms earlier in the day, and then a 50% chance of thunderstorms in the afternoon. Tuesday night a low of 75 and mostly clear. Wednesday, we're looking at a high of 93 and sunny, and Wednesday night, a low of 74 and mostly clear. Thursday, a high of 94 and sunny, and Thursday night, a low of 73 and mostly clear. So, nothing too crazy. We are under a heat advisory from 11 a.m. today until 9 p.m. tomorrow. So, it's going to be a hot one. My friends, make sure you prepare accordingly. Make sure you are properly hydrated. And maybe if you work outside, you might need a little shady area or something to take a little break in today and tomorrow, because it's going to be hot.
0: This week is going to be hot, I do believe.
2: Mm-hmm. The whole week.
0: We did have some rain over the weekend. Mr. Wayne with the rain out on the Needmore Road had 52 100s for the weekend. We haven't gotten any others at this point.
2: Mr. Bobby had about 0.2.
0: About 0.2.
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0: That's what we got so far.
2: It sure is. But in the meantime, we're going to take a look here at the Southeast Ag Livestock Report before we get into ARN Sports here at 6:15. 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
4: In livestock news from Southeast AgNet, the June cattle on feed report showed trend changes from previous months. USDA livestock analyst Michael McConnell shared his thoughts on the June report.
5: 11.68 million head of cattle on feedlots with a capacity larger than 1,000 head. That was 2% higher than this time last year. There was 1.7 million head of cattle placed in feedlots during May. That was 10% lower than a year ago. And 1.55 million head of cattle that were marketed out of feedlots. That was 12% lower than a year ago. We still have more cattle and feedlots than we did a year ago. A lot of that is coming, though, just because we have relatively slower flows going into and out of feedlots. It has improved a little bit from a month ago and over the past couple of weeks, in particular in the southeast part of the country. But overall, tight cattle supplies is what's driving the day in the sense of your animals out there, and they're much pricier than they have been in past years. That's encouraging a lot of cow-calf operators to, I think, keep their animals on pasture. One positive thing that we've seen is that while we still have some drought conditions and

0: many parts of the country, including many important cow-calf regions in the country. It has improved a little bit from a month ago and over the past couple of weeks, particularly in the southeast part of the country. Some improvement may be lessening some of the urgency to place animals that are on pasture right now and provide some more runway and some additional time for animals to stay on pasture rather than being placed in feedlots.
1: For more information, visit southeastagnet.com.
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10: I'm Angie Norvell with sports on the Alabama Radio Network. Shane Van Gisbergen claimed the first race of the NASCAR Cup Series in-season challenge with a victory at Sonoma Raceway. Driver of the number 97 car held off Chase Briscoe to take home the checkered flag and the Toyota Save Mart 350. Ty Gibbs, Kyle Larson, and Christopher Bell rounded out the top five finishers. The in-season tournament continues next Sunday at Chicagoland Speedway. Team Canada opened the knockout stage of the World Cup with a 1-0 win over South Africa from Inglewood. Stephen Eustaquio netted the lone goal about 2 minutes into the second half stoppage time. It's Canada's first knockout match victory in World Cup history. The round of 32 continues with three more matches today. Brazil and Japan square off from Houston. Germany and Paraguay battle from Foxborough, while the Netherlands and Morocco duel in Mexico. One of California's stadiums has been named the worst U.S. venue hosting World Cup games.
11: SoFi Stadium in Southern California is the lowest rated of all 11 U.S. World Cup stadiums. That according to the ticket-selling site SeatPick, which looked at factors including food and hotel prices, crime rates, weather, and more. The Inglewood Stadium was dinged big time for expensive beer and high hotel costs, and the worst of all the venues for mosquitoes. Levi's Stadium in Santa Clara was fifth best on the list, with Gillette Stadium in Foxborough, Massachusetts, the favorite. I'm Jason Athenson.
10: Major League Baseball action. Giants held off the Braves 3-2 from San Francisco, earning three-game series victory. Other National League finals. Pittsburgh Pirates beat the Cincinnati Reds 9-4. Chicago Cubs beat the Milwaukee Brewers 4-3 after 10 innings. In the American League, Boston Red Sox beat the New York Yankees final after 10 innings 5-4. Houston Astros defeated the Detroit Tigers 7-5. Kansas City Royals beat the Chicago White Sox 5-4. The Wimbledon Championships begin today at the All England Club. Serena Williams returning in singles, the 23-time Grand Slam champion's first singles event since the 2022 U.S. Open. I'm Angie Norvell for the Alabama Radio Network.

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1: The Red Sox have struggled this season, but they're back in the AL playoff picture now after a four-game weekend sweep over the rival Yankees. The Sox capped it off with a 5-4, 10-inning walk-off win in last night's series finale. Starting pitcher Sonny Gray had a no-hitter into the eighth inning. He left with a lead. Sox blew it, but they recovered to win in extras, and Gray happy to see the Red Sox fans celebrate.
2: We need them. We're gonna get back into this thing. We need them, and they were here for us this weekend, so I appreciate that, so thank you.
1: The Red Sox still 10 games below 500, but now within 4.5 games of the final American League wildcard spot. The Yankees, meanwhile, fall out of first in the AL East. Tampa Bay now leads them by a game after beating Arizona 5-1. The Rays have won 5 straight. The NBA free agency period begins tomorrow night. In the meantime, another significant trade with Charlotte sending Miles Bridges to Phoenix for 2 players and a future first-round pick. And the knockout round of the World Cup began yesterday with Canada advancing to the round of 16, beating South Africa. The U.S. meets Bosnia-Herzegovina Wednesday. I'm Matt McCoy.
3: All right, and in our local news today, you can still support the Sweeties, the 6 and under Sweeties, as they head to the Diamond World Series in Laurel, Mississippi. 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The Braves, having a little meltdown here, lost the series 2-1 to, let's see, it was the Giants they were playing in San Francisco. Lost Friday 3-1, or won Friday 3-1, lost Saturday 5-0, lost Sunday 3-2. They're back home now. They'll be taking on the Cardinals on Tuesday. They're off today. They need that rest. 6 o'clock each night this week, Tuesday, Wednesday, and Thursday. Then they'll host the New York Mets, 6 o'clock on Friday, 6:53 on Saturday, and Sunday at noon. So they got to do something. Got to do something to catch up a little bit, our Braves. So that's what we got in sports for right now. Y'all support these 6 and under Sweeties. They're getting ready to travel in about 2 weeks, I guess, to Laurel, Mississippi. They'd be glad for any support that you can provide for them. They did sell those 2 cakes, Abby, with their raffle, that peanut butter cake and that strawberry cake. Oh, somebody enjoyed wonderful cakes this weekend. So, and that's what we got in our sports for this Monday, the last Monday of June. It's been a long month for June. 5 Mondays and 5 Tuesdays.
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0: All right, the Supremes with Where Did Our Love Go? And it's just about to be the fourth.
1: It is, and we talked last week about places that are on our bucket list, like Niagara Falls, Old Faithful, the Golden Gate Bridge, the Kennedy Space Center. I really want to go there.
0: Mm-hmm.
1: But do you know there's some things that are uniquely American? Doc has a book that we've been looking into. Here are very American places.
0: Okay.
1: Big box stores.
0: Yeah.
1: Costco, Target, Walmart.
0: I love Costco.
1: Lowe's, Sam's Club, those kind of things. That's where you go in just to get peanut butter and toilet paper, and you come out with $300 worth of stuff.
0: Mm-hmm.
1: On that. Public libraries.
0: Really?
1: Not uniquely American, but places that, you know, every town has one.
0: Mm-hmm.
1: Of some sort. Andrew Carnegie, he funded the creation of over 1,700 public libraries. John Mike's hometown of Fitzgerald, Georgia, has a Carnegie Library. And before the internet, that's where you went. If you needed to do research, you had to go to a library.
0: Yeah.
1: Whether it was at school or the public library. Your first library card. Boy, I remember feeling so important when I had a library card. And some neat things about libraries. There are libraries now that will lend you baking equipment. You can check out baking equipment. Of course, they have, you know, VHS tapes, DVDs now, things like that.
0: Does the average person even own a VCR anymore, is my question?
1: I don't know.
0: I have like four.
1: Well, I may have to borrow one because I've got a box of VHS tapes. Specifically Disney tapes.
0: Yeah.
1: I mean, what do you do about those? Because all the kids can,
0: mm-hmm.
1: Watch it on Disney, the Disney Channel, so.
0: But it's cheaper to watch it off of a VHS.
1: Right. If you have, do they still make VCRs?
0: I don't know if they still make them, but they're pretty easy to find at the thrift store. That's where I've gotten all mine.
1: We don't have one. Our last one broke, but I need one. What about amusement parks? SeaWorld, Legoland, of course, Disney.
0: Six Flags.
1: Dollywood is a big popular one now. And we've even taken that, you know, Disney, you've got Disney Paris, and one is in...
0: There's Disney Tokyo.
1: Tokyo, there's one several other places.
0: Yeah.
1: Another thing, very American, is trailer parks. That's very American, whether you're a high-end or low-end trailer park. They're houseboats, fake castles. We love a good fake castle because we don't have any here in the United States. Caves, a cave tour. Ruby Falls in Tennessee. Luray Caverns in Virginia. Carlsbad Caverns in New Mexico. A great place to go.
0: Can you say that first name?
1: Let's see.
0: I didn't quite catch it.
1: Flea markets. Another thing very American is a good flea market or thrift store. That's great to go to. I know we like them here in Troy, Alabama. And then university quads. We do have that here. We have Troy University here in town. A lot of people like to go out to a quad and... just have a good time. Sit and enjoy being out, especially in the spring and fall here in Alabama. But places to go, very American places here in the United States of America. We'll talk about some more of the things out of Doc's book. There's 250 reasons why America is still worth celebrating. Happy Cinquicentennial. I think I have that right, America. That's happening July 4th.
0: It's here. A big word.
1: It is a big word, one that we don't use very often, but we are learning it here in America this year. Semi-quincentennial.
0: What I was thinking about the 4th as well is, like, you know, the World Cup travelers, some of them are going to be in
1: the United States?
0: In the States for the 4th.
1: Well, and I've heard some travelers talk about when they've been overseas, you forget that the 4th is not an international holiday. It is a uniquely American holiday, of course, and they're looking for the fireworks on the 4th. But, they'll get treated to some hot dogs and hamburgers, probably, on the grill. And
0: the wonder that is the Nathan's Hot Dog Contest.
1: Oh, yeah, that is something I have just not gotten into.
0: Yeah.
1: I don't want to see it. Barely want to hear about it.
0: Yeah.
1: But, and then fireworks. Be careful.
0: Copious amounts of fireworks. Yes. I saw something earlier or yesterday or something, and it was like, this is somebody's last week with all 10 fingers.
1: Well, and you and I talked about Utah has banned fireworks because they're under such extreme drought.
0: Yeah.
1: So no for fireworks in Utah. I don't even know if they'll have their official fireworks because of that ban. So
0: thank goodness we got some rain.
1: Did we ever? Our backyard is still a little squishy.
0: Ew.
1: We have not dried out yet.
0: Yeah.
1: Completely.
0: So, well,
1: John Mike and I did get a chance to do a little bit of yard work Saturday. The diving board is back up and running on the pool. Had to get a friend to fix it. So just all good things all around. Hope everybody had a great weekend. That was the last weekend in June. It'll be July.
0: Before you know it.
1: Here soon, yep.
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0: Gianna Gelosi, the U.S. and Iran agreeing to pause strikes and meet later this week after escalating tensions threatened to put their peace deal at risk over the weekend.
1: Technical talks on fleshing out the proposed peace deal are reported by Reuters to be planned for Tuesday in Qatar, but the Iranian deputy foreign minister insists they have nothing in the diary this week. This after the United States and Iran agreed to end a recent renewal of violence. American strikes against Iranian targets near the Strait of Hormuz were met with attempted Iranian drone attacks on the U.S. military in Bahrain.
0: That's Fox's Jonathan Savage. The search for survivors continues in Venezuela after twin earthquakes killed more than 1,400 people last week.
2: Nearly 70,000 others are reported missing and thousands of buildings are destroyed. Venezuelans are criticizing the government's response as inadequate.
0: Fox's Ashley Strohmeyer. 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
6: With another ARN News update, I'm Leah Brandon. Drivers in the Birmingham area getting a break at the pump just ahead of the 4th of July holiday. Gas Buddy reports the average price of a gallon of regular has dropped just under 13 cents a gallon to $3.43. Prices are now 53 cents lower than a month ago. And the newly approved youth curfew in Talladega is controversial for some. Charlie O'Brien has more.
7: The curfew bans anyone under 18 in public 10 p.m. to 6 a.m. without an adult. Community organizer Shay O'Neill says Talladega crime has nothing to do with under 18.
8: The crimes that are occurring in Talladega are 18 and above, and they're not happening at night. They're happening in the daytime as well. So what is the long-term goal for having this curfew?
7: City leaders think the curfew will help reduce crime while protecting young people and their families.
6: That's Charlie O'Brien reporting. I'm Leah Brandon. And you're up to date around the world, around your state. 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
1: 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The Evergreen Cemetery Board will meet Thursday night at 6 at Elba City Hall. The Brundage VFW meets Thursday night at 6:30 at the Legion Post on 231 South. 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The Elba Chamber of Commerce and the City of Elba will host Let Freedom Ring. That'll be Thursday night at 6:30. They'll have a drone photo. Then they'll have the annual Patriotic Golf Cart and Walking Parade around the square at 7. At 7:45, Cruz Wright will be in concert. And then at 8:45, they'll have fireworks. We the People Pike County present a free patriotic movie night Friday night, July the 3rd at 5:30 at the studio in downtown Troy on East Walnut Street. It'll be featuring Hamilton. The Meeksville Independence Day Parade steps off at 10. They'll line up at 9 on County Road 7723 across from Scotty's store. The parade ends at Harmony Park, where there'll be food trucks, live music, and a 50-50 raffle. There are vendor spots available. For more information, you can call 334-268-3575. The Pioneer Museum of Alabama on 231 North in Troy has free admission for all events on the 4th. It opens from 9 to 5 with the July 4th festivities from 11 to 4. They'll have patriotic readings, plays, and more. The food wagon, there will be a food wagon present. There'll also be a pop-up art show, Americana, brought to you by the Pike County Art Guild. It's there from July 1st through the 4th. There'll be a play, The American Revolution in 40 Minutes, at the Trojan Center Theater at 6 p.m. on the 4th, with a community patriotic scene.

0: 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And that is our local news for this Monday.
1: 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That's where Green Hills comes in, helping families plan. 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
0: 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And in other news, Karen Peters of Troy died Friday. The funeral for Karen Peters will be Tuesday at 2 at Green Hills Funeral Home with Reverend Bo Weed officiating. There'll be a private burial. Green Hills Funeral Home is directing. 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The funeral announcements are listed on our website at WTBFradio.com. Just click on obituaries.
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3: And taking a look at our weather this morning, currently 77 degrees here on the square. 73 out at Troy Municipal Airport. They're reporting fair skies, and I do believe we can agree. Today you can expect a high of 96 degrees with a sunny outlook on our day. Tonight a low of 75 and mostly clear. Tuesday a high of 94. Starting our day with a 20% chance of rain, that does hike up into a 50% chance of thunderstorms in the afternoon. Tuesday night, a low of 75 and mostly clear. Wednesday, a high of 93 and sunny. And Wednesday night, a low of 74 and mostly clear. We are under a heat advisory as of 11 a.m. today into 9 p.m. of tomorrow night. So keep that in mind if you work outside or maybe you just don't have any air conditioning in your car, much like myself.
4: You may have to get some...
3: Should be aware.
0: You may have to get some battery-operated fans.
3: Mm-hmm.
0: Like those ones that hook around your neck.
3: I have considered it.
0: Might at least blow the hot air around a little bit.
3: Right. And that is a necessity. But we did get some rain totals, didn't we?
0: We do have a few somewhere around here. Let's see. Mr. Bobby had 2/100 of an inch. Nope. 0.2 of an inch for his weekend total. And Wayne with the rain up on the Needmore Road, 52/100 of an inch. Mr. Bobby's up in Banks. So we did have a little rain scattered around over the weekend, but haven't gotten any more totals in at this point yet. So I need to check our rain gauge here at the station as well. But that's what we got in rainfall totals. It's going to be a hot week.
3: It sure is going to be a hot week here. But it's nothing we hadn't dealt with before. We're going to peek at a couple more commercials before we get back into the music this morning, so stick around.
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0: talking earlier about things that are uniquely American, kind of, some. Mm-hmm. Like the big box stores, amusement parks. Not maybe uniquely, but a big part of America. And here's another one. The American way. Things that are kind of different that we do here in America. Ice and drinks. You know, a lot of places overseas, your drink is served at room temperature. But in America, we like a little ice in our drink. Kind of costly at times because ice requires pure water, costly refrigeration, and regular maintenance to make that ice. Mm-hmm. But we got to have it. I don't like a lot of ice, but I do like some.
1: I only really like ice in my sweet tea. If you think about it, like Coke and stuff comes cold out of the fountain.
0: It does. It does. And you don't realize that sometimes. Yeah. And then the ice waters it down as well. All right. Car culture in America is very important to some people. What you drive is an important American obsession.
1: And our cars trend much larger.
0: They do. They
1: much
0: do.
1: Larger.
0: Especially. There have been some backfires, of course, with the 1957 Ford Edsel was a flop. The 70s hatchback. Do you know what a hatchback is? Mm-hmm. Minivans were kind of a status symbol to begin with. Then they became mom cars.
1: Yeah.
0: Hummers and PT Cruisers. Those were big cars at one time. The big one now that my boys look for is the Tesla Cybertruck. That's a big one. And think about public restrooms. There was a time when you had to pay for a public restroom.
1: Yeah.
0: A dime. I remember that at the mall in Ozark. You had to pay a dime to get in. But in America, around the 70s, we started saying, no, that's we're not going to pay anymore.
1: Yeah.
0: So in America, we don't have a lot of pay toilets. Driveway shenanigans. You know, a lot of places don't have driveways. Hmm. A lot of them don't have cars. But in America, we have a lot of driveways. So a lot of shenanigans from the kids have happened in the driveway. A lot of chalk drawing goes on in our driveway. Some big wheel riding goes on in our driveway. Watching old sitcoms. That's an American thing we like to do. We do a lot of that. John Mike's gotten into My Three Sons. Very old sitcom.
1: Yeah.
0: 24-hour convenience.
1: Mm.
0: You know,
1: we barely have those.
0: I know. We lost that with COVID in our Walmart, which I think they needed some time. They didn't need to be open 24 hours, but it was nice to have that. And then dogs. Dogs, Americans love dogs. It's according to the American Veterinary Medical Association, 45% of U.S. households own a dog, only 32% own cats. So we are a very dog-centered country. We love dogs. Great Danes, Irish Setters, Portuguese Water Dogs, Australian Cattle Dogs, so many breeds that we love here in America. And then we have silly debates. America is forever debating issues that just don't really matter. You're entitled, of course, to your own opinion. Just don't expect to change the minds of anybody else. Here are those non-life and death issues that we like to debate. Is Die Hard a Christmas movie? Yes or no?
1: Yes.
2: So sorry.
0: Is a hot dog a sandwich? I never thought of that one before. Pineapple on pizza? No, absolutely not. Crunchy versus creamy. Crunchy versus creamy. That's going to be creamy for me. Can you put up your Christmas decorations before Thanksgiving? Does chili have beans? Is it soda, pop, or Coke? Are leggings pants? That's one that we debate as women all the time. And then the big one, Does the toilet paper go over or under? I'm going to go with over. That is the way to go. Should corn on the cob be eaten across or around? That's another debate we often have.
1: Wait.
0: Should you go like a typewriter across when you eat the corn?
1: Yes.
0: Or should you go around in circles across?
1: Across. That's way more efficient.
0: Way more. Do you crunchy versus creamy?
1: Crunchy.
0: Ugh. Peanut creamy. Butter? Creamy.
1: Crunchy.
0: Does chili have beans or no beans?
1: Yes,
0: beans for me too.
1: Beans. Unless it's on a hot dog.
0: Right. Now, hot dog chili is something different, something special. Pineapple on pizza?
1: Absolutely.
0: Not.
1: Absolutely, yes.
0: Absolutely not.
1: Absolutely, yes.
0: And you said yes to Die Hard is a Christmas movie?
1: Yes.
0: Yeah, I agree with that one. Soda pop or Coke?
1: Coke.
0: Coke, yes.
1: We're in the South. It's Coke.
0: That's the question. What do you want to drink? Coke. What flavor?
1: Let me get a Dr. Pepper.
0: I'll take a Dr. Pepper. All right. Is it pronounced GIF or JIF?
1: Well, it is a G.
0: It's a GI.
1: GIF. Listen. You're not going to say
0: GIF.
1: Gorgeous.
0: Right. No. All right. Is soup a meal?
1: If there's bread involved, yes.
0: If there's a grilled cheese? I think it's a meal. John Mike would say absolutely not.
1: It's got all the food groups.
0: Yes, especially if you've got meat in it.
1: Yeah.
0: Then you're good.
1: Yeah.
0: A few crackers, you're good to go.
1: Amen.
0: All right, and the big debate was toilet paper over or under? Or do you care?
1: Ooh.
0: I mean, the right answer is over.
1: Yeah,
0: but,
1: I was going to say
0: so,
1: over.
0: You know.
1: I feel like it's, especially if you have animals like cats, they're not as inclined to pull on it. And then
0: if it's
1: cover,
0: over.
1: And then cover your bathroom in toilet paper.
0: Yeah, true. I just think it's more efficient over than under.
1: Yeah. You can hit that at any time.
0: Oh, yeah. The phone's been ringing off the hook. So that's the 7:29:30-ish bell today. We're talking about things uniquely American, and Wallace Pump and Supply is uniquely American, uniquely Pike County, except they do have a store down in Mexico Beach. But, we want to send you over to this week if you're off and there's projects that you need to do. 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I just noticed John Mike and I replaced all the electrical sockets, outlets in our house when we moved in. But he didn't do one of the bathrooms. And I just noticed it this week.
1: You better make sure it's grounded.
0: So he's got to redo one of the bathrooms to where they match the covers, I do believe. Maybe he'll hear that and go ahead and stop and get those items that he needs to do that this week. 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

0: And this is going to be last call for birthdays and anniversaries this morning.
1: That's right. We're going to be giving away that Piggly Wiggly birthday cake here on this last Monday in June. And all kids 10 and under will get a Happy Meal. And then we'll have one anniversary rose for a lucky couple celebrating an anniversary. We're taking birthdays for Sunday, June 28th, and Monday, June 29th. Give us a call, 566-0300.

0: The Drifters. 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
1: It is.
0: The 29th of June, and yesterday, the 28th of June.
1: Seems like we had the phone ringing off the hook today.
0: Uh-huh.
1: We don't have as many as I thought we did. We have 13. Okay. Let's see. Let me get Jeremy so we'll know. He'll know what our number is. And celebrating birthdays this Sunday, Larry Adamson of Brundage is 75, called in by his wife. Ronnie Hendricks, excuse me, turned 71 in Troy yesterday, called in by his sister. My neighbor down the street, Bill Hopper, had a birthday yesterday, and I know his sweet wife told us how old he was, but I can't remember, and I don't want to say it if I don't know for certain. So happy birthday, Bill. Celebrating today, Jesse Ray Wheeler of Brundage. His classmate Sylvia wanted to wish him a happy birthday. Ashley Lewis of Troy is 32 today, called in by Nanny. Marquavius Coleman is 21 in Troy, called in by mom and brother. Mary Daniels is 75 in Troy, called in by daughter and grandkids. Will James Lester Bell, 84 today in Brundage. Thomas Wright of Troy is 54, called in by his family and his mom. Jessica Johnson is 41 in Banks, called in by her mother-in-law. Kristen Johns is 44 today in Troy, called in by her brother. Vicki Griffin of Troy is 54, called in by her sister Malvia. Becky Adams of Troy is celebrating a birthday today. Her Ansley Baptist Church family and Pastor Jeff wanted to let her know that they're praying for her and her husband and that they love her and miss her. Becky Adams celebrating a birthday today. Let's see. Our lucky number today is lucky number. Let's see. Where's our lucky number generator? There it is. Lucky number
0: 12.
1: Lucky number 12. And if you're an Atlanta Braves fan, you know Sid Bream wore that number when he played first base for the Braves. It's currently being worn by catcher Sean Murphy. Sean, y'all got to pick it up for our Braves. Our number 12 is going to be Ronnie Hendricks. Ronnie celebrated yesterday, turning 71. Ronnie, you're the Piggly Wiggly birthday cake winner. Come by the radio station and pick up that certificate. Take it out to our Piggly Wiggly out on Highway 231. They'll help you pick out a tasty, delicious birthday cake. Ronnie Hendricks, our birthday cake winner today from the Piggly Wiggly. Let's see. No kids 10 and under. I don't have Bill Hopper's age down, but I know he's not 10 and under, so he doesn't get a Happy Meal today. We'll hold on to our Happy Meals from McDonald's, our Murphy Family Restaurant here in town. I think they're up to 36 or 37. They were building a new one in Dothan. Mr. Murphy provides those Happy Meals to us. Thank you for that, and we'll hold on to those until tomorrow. We have a couple of anniversaries today. Doug and Rashonda Holland of Troy are celebrating 1 year of wedded bliss. Ken and Kim Radel in Montgomery are 24 years. And then yesterday, Cornelius and Kimberly Griffin celebrated 23 years of wedded bliss. So let's see who our Anniversary Rose winner is going to be. And it's going to be
0: number one.
1: Yeah, couple number one. That's Doug and Rashonda Holland of Troy. They're celebrating 1 year of wedded bliss. So, Mr. Doug, you need to go by Jean's Flowers today and pick up that anniversary rose for your sweet bride. Doug and Rashonda Holland celebrating 1 year of wedded bliss. Happy anniversary to you, and happy birthday to everyone, including Ronnie Hendricks, who is our birthday cake winner today.
0: I've got a birthday song just for all of you.
2: Happy birthday to you.
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2: Happy birthday. Happy birthday. Happy birthday to you.
3: All right.

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1: What's Going On is we played too hard this weekend.
0: Yeah.
1: You were on the road too much. We're a little tired this morning. We're getting into the groove of Monday kind of slowly, but it's time for church news, and church news is brought to you by Sisters Restaurant. Sisters is open Monday through Friday, and then the first and third Sundays, are trying to find out their holiday schedule. They're usually closed the week of the 4th, but the 4th is on a weekend, so we got to figure out when they're closed. So if one of the sisters is listening this morning, give us a call here at the radio station. Let us know your holiday schedule for Sisters. But if they're open today, what can we expect, Abby, on that Monday menu? They're out there across from
0: South Alabama Electric.
1: There you go. It took me a minute. It was on the tip of my tongue, Abby.
0: Yeah, it's
1: Monday.
0: Let's
1: see. It's Monday. What's the Monday? Is it pork chops that's usually the Monday thing?
0: Yes. I love their fried pork chop. You might see a boneless pork chop, chicken fingers, barbecue chicken breast, or hamburger steak with onions and gravy. For sides, cream corn, turnips, butter beans, potato salad, dressing with gravy, steamed rice with gravy. 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Cheesecake with strawberry topping was on the menu last week. Bread pudding, strawberry shortcake, peach cobbler, or, of course, their world-famous nanner pudding.
1: Nanner pudding. And in our church news today, remember that Park Memorial's Christ Care Closet will be closed until August. We'll let you know when that starts. If you have any questions or need to contact somebody at the church, 334-566-3881. And then we have the Salem Troy Baptist Association Ministry Thrift Shop on Highway 231. It's open on Wednesdays and Thursdays from 10 to 4. New items are in stock each week. You can call 334-566-1538 for more information or follow them on Facebook, STBA Ministry Center. They're also open on the second Saturday of the month from 8 until noon. And then put this on your calendar for the 12th. Chestnut Grove Church is having homecoming on July 12th at 10. They'll be singing, including the Willing Vessels, Ernie Ray Keel, the Stinsons, and the Smiths. The main service will be at 11. The sermon's brought to you by Shirley Ellis. Everyone is invited to come. There'll be a covered dish lunch following the service. And also on the 12th, there'll be homecoming at Ansley Baptist Church. The Smiths from Pace, Florida will kick things off with a good old gospel sing at 10. And then at 11, Reverend Harold Taunton brings the word from the Lord. And then there'll be a Southern-style potluck dinner after the service. Ansley Baptist Church is at 5219 County Road 1135 in Troy. They're the little white church by the railroad tracks. Then, for three nights, they'll have revival services out at Ansley Baptist Church at 7 each night. On the 13th of July, they'll have music by the halls with speaker Pastor Jeff McKinney. On the 14th, they'll have music by Melinda Barbary with speaker David Wall. And then on the 15th, they'll have music by Travis Jones, and speaker will be Dwayne Bundy. That's out at Ansley Baptist Church on County Road 1135, beginning at 7 p.m. nightly, revival for the 13th through the 15th. And that's our local church news for today, sponsored by Sisters Restaurant. And hopefully by tomorrow we'll have the schedule for the holidays for Sisters. So we are listening to WTBF FM 94.7, Brundage, Troy, and it's 8 o'clock. 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
0: Woohoo!
2: Fox News. I'm CJ Papacuse, United Healthcare CEO assassin. Luigi Mangione back in federal court today in New York City.
3: His defense team pushed back on a report claiming a potential plea deal for his trial fell apart. His lawyer writing, quote, this information attributed to anonymous sources is part of a troubling, deliberate pattern by prosecutors and law enforcement to prejudice Luigi, manipulate public opinion, and violate his constitutional right to a fair trial.
2: Fox's Carly Shimkus. President Trump says Iran has requested a meeting Tuesday in Qatar.
4: The president obviously wants to see the peace process play out, and the Iranians would be best to sign a good deal with the United States of America because the president has proven he's unafraid to use the might of our military.
2: That is White House Press Secretary Karoline Leavitt minutes ago on Fox and Friends. 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
8: A longtime Alabama prosecutor's missing on Logan Martin Lake. William North is a well-known 64-year-old assistant DA in Jefferson County's Bessemer Cutoff. He was serving as a spotter for the Pell City Sail Club during a race when he fell in the water and did not resurface. Multiple law enforcement agencies are assisting with the search. A 35-year-old man drowned yesterday on the Cahaba River. Officials say he and other family members were sitting on rocks when several people slipped into the water and were possibly pulled by the current into deeper waters. And ALDOT is suspending all temporary lane closures for interstates during the 4th of July holiday weekend, starting Friday at 6 a.m. and running through Sunday at midnight. ALDOT says last year, 11 people died in crashes on Alabama interstates during the 4th of July holiday weekend. I'm Leah Brandon.
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1: 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The Evergreen Cemetery Board meets Thursday night at 6 at Elba City Hall. The Brundage VFW meets Thursday night at 6:30 at Legion Post on 231 South. The Brundage Historical Society meets Thursday night at 6:30 at the Wee Piddle Around Theater. The Elba Chamber of Commerce and City of Elba host Let Freedom Ring Thursday night at 6:30 for a drone photo, and then they'll have at 7 o'clock the annual Patriotic Golf Cart and Walking Parade around the square. 7:45, Cruise Right will be in concert, and 8:45 will be fireworks. We the People Pike County present a free patriotic movie night on Friday at 5:30 at the studio in downtown Troy on East Walnut Street. They'll be featuring Hamilton on Friday night. The Meeksville Independence Day Parade steps off at 10 on Saturday, line up at 9 on County Road 7723 across from Scotty's store. The parade ends at Harmony Park, where there'll be food trucks, live music, and a 50-50 raffle. They do have vendor spots available. For more information, you can call 334-268-3575. The Pioneer Museum of Alabama on 231 north of Troy has free admission for all events on the 4th. They'll be open from 9 to 5 with July 4th festivities from 11 to 4. Food Wagon will be present. They'll have patriotic readings. The mayor will read a passage, and they'll have fun all around on July 4th out at the Pioneer Museum of Alabama. You can also see the Pike County Art Guild pop-up art show there starting July 1st through the 4th, Americana, and that is free there to attend. There'll be a play, The American Revolution in 40 Minutes, at the Trojan Center Theater at 6 p.m. on the 4th with a community patriotic sing-along following the short play. They'll give you time then to go out to Veterans Memorial Stadium for fireworks.

0: July 15th. You can become a sponsor or help them in any way. You need to call Coach Will, 334-437-1002, or you can check out their Facebook page at Troy 6U Sweeties All-Stars 2026. And that is our local news for this Monday.
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0: And in our other news, Karen Peters of Troy died Friday. The funeral for Karen Peters will be Tuesday at 2 at Green Hills Funeral Home with Pastor Bo Weed officiating. 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
3: And taking a look at our weather this morning, 80 degrees here on the square at 8 o'clock, 80 degrees out at Troy Municipal Airport. Feels like 85 out there. Terrifying thought. 85 degrees at 8 in the morning. Or feels like 85 at 8 in the morning.
0: That means it's warm.
3: Yeah, maybe a little.
0: Warm.
3: But today you can expect a high of 96 degrees with sunny skies. Tonight a low of 75 and mostly clear. Tuesday, a high of 84, a slight 20% chance of thunderstorms earlier in the day, a 50% chance of thunderstorms in the afternoon tomorrow. And then tomorrow night, or Tuesday night, a low of 75 and mostly clear. Wednesday, a high of 93 and sunny, and Wednesday night, a low of 74 and mostly clear. We are under a heat advisory.
0: Yeah, you would think it. If it's 80 degrees at 8 o'clock in the morning,
3: yeah,
0: we're going to be under a heat advisory.
3: It officially starts at about 11 today, lasts until 9 p.m. tomorrow night. So,
0: I have a feeling they're going to extend that if we don't get some rain.
3: Yeah, probably so. But we'll keep our eye on it. All you got to do is keep your ear right here to WTBF, Murrundage, Troy. We're going to take a look here at the Southeast Ag bottom line report before we get back into the music here in this 8 o'clock hour. So stick with us.
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5: From the Southeast AgNet, this is Bottom Line. At the Alabama Livestock Auctions for the week ending June 26th, receipts at 16 markets totaled 10,248 head compared to 9,013 last week and 8,740 a year ago. Compared to 1 week ago, slaughter cattle sold steady to $3 higher. Feeder cattle sold unevenly steady. Trade was active with good demand on feeder cattle. Replacement cattle sold steady. Medium and large frame number 1 and 2 feeder steers, 3s and 4s brought 470 to 640, 4s and 5s 440 to 570, 5s and 6s 340 to 490, 6s and 7s 350 to 475. Medium and large frame number 1 and 2 feeder heifers, 3s and 4s brought 420 to 570, 4s and 5s 375 to 500, 5s and 6s 350 to 470, 6s and 7s 305 to 442.50. Slaughter cows boning 80 to 85% lean, 850 to 1200 pounds, brought 155 to 198. Lean slaughter cows 85 to 90% lean, 850 to 1200 pounds, brought 147 to 178. Yield grade 1 slaughter

0: Their bulls, 1,000 to 2,100 pound, brought 176 to 224.
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0: That was the Temptations with Ain't Too Proud to Beg. And while we're working on some technical difficulties over here, it's time for Tell and Sell.
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0: You know I like to tell you about the word of the day when my mic works. So that's exactly what we're going to do. The word of the day is one that I feel like...
1: Is it heat wave?
0: No, but it should be.
1: Is it heat index?
0: Right. Anything to do with it being horribly warm outside.
1: 82 degrees before, and it's not even 9 o'clock yet.
0: I know.
1: Ooh! It's going to be a warm one today.
0: It is. But the word of the day is umami.
1: Umami?
0: Umami.
1: How do you spell it?
0: U-M-A-M-I. Umami.
1: Umami.
0: Umami refers to the taste sensation that is produced by several amino acids and nucleotides that has a rich or meaty flavor characteristic of cheese, cooked meat, mushrooms, soy, and ripe tomatoes. Umami.
1: I don't know that I will ever use that one in a,
0: really?
1: In a sentence. I don't think so.
0: I eat a lot of, like, Asian dishes.
1: It's yeah.
0: Like, my favorite. And I feel like they use that word quite a bit, too. Some people use it to describe the flavor.
1: Really?
0: You know what I mean?
1: All right. What? How does it use it in a sentence?
0: The chef's secret ingredient added the perfect burst of umami to the signature dish.
1: No, I'm not going to use that. I can just tell you right now I'm not. Even though I do like mushrooms and I do like, what did it say, steak, meat?
0: Yeah, cheese, cooked meat, mushrooms, soy, and ripe tomatoes.
1: Mm. No, I just don't think that's going to be one of mine. Even though I understand the flavor and all that, but...
0: Yeah, you still don't think you'll use it much?
1: Yeah, I don't think I'm going to use that word much.
0: Yeah. I've definitely...
1: It's hard to say.
0: ...used it and heard it used.
1: Really?
0: Yes.
1: I don't think I ever have.
0: Yeah. But
1: I
0: like...
1: I think I have.
0: I like eating some weird stuff now. So sometimes you need a word. You need a word to describe it.
1: Yeah. John Keith and Portia are very adventurous in their eating. I'm not.
0: Yeah, Tyler had me... eaten tripe on
1: no
0: accident.
1: not gonna do that.
0: I was not prepared, but it was good.
1: I did one time think I was eating a chicken leg, and it was not. It was a frog leg.
0: See, I mean, I'll eat something like that, you know, like turtle soup and stuff. Like,
1: yeah, not gonna do that. I am not adventurous. I will try some things, but if it's raw or if it's funky seaweed or
0: I love seaweed,
1: sea creatures, or I'm not gonna eat it. I don't know. John Keith would go to a Korean barbecue, and his Korean friend from Auburn would order, you know, off the real menu.
0: He said,
1: I don't know what we were eating, but I ate it, and I'm just not that adventurous.
0: I love Korean barbecue. Mm. Tyler gets, like, spicy squid, and I just love...
1: That's a little too chewy for me.
0: No.
1: I don't like it.
0: I'm not an adventurer.
1: I mean, if you give me some shrimp and some scallops or...
0: Yeah.
1: You know.
0: I'm not a big...
1: I don't like calamari.
0: ...person. Calamari's good if it's... fried correctly. If it's chewy like a bicycle tire, don't even bother handing it to me. But yeah, I like Korean food. I think is like my favorite.
1: See, I don't think I would do well traveling to some of the Asian countries.
0: Oh,
1: I would just wind up eating noodles.
0: I would eat literally anything you hand me.
1: No,
0: it's bad. I'll eat. Ah, man, I'm an adventurous eater, 100%. Unless it is organ meat.
1: Yeah. I don't like that either.
0: Or it is slimy.
1: So that knocks out boiled okra for you, huh?
0: Yeah, I do not like boiled okra, but you fry okra?
1: That is wonderful.
0: Yeah.
1: And I saw a recipe for a baked fried okra, you know?
0: Oh.
1: Made it crispy.
0: I like it fried hard. I want it to crunch.
1: This looked good, and it was a little easier than having to stand over the pot to stir the fried okra, but... My dad would always get liver and onions if we went to Morrison's Cafe down in Dothan. Because my mom didn't... That was not something that my mom cooked. In fact, I don't know that she ever cooked it.
0: More power to her.
1: Yeah. Now, she would, like I said, fry the gizzard in the liver with the... With the chicken.
0: I'll fry a gizzard.
1: You know, when you were doing a whole chicken. But he would... That was his... If they had it at Morrison's, that he would get it because he never got it at home. But no, I've never had liver and onions. I don't. I think John Mike would eat it.
0: My husband wants to try liver. What is it? Liver and lights? The lungs. Liver and lungs. from, yeah.
1: No.
0: Yes.
1: No, no.
0: Yes.
1: Mm, no.
0: Yeah. He's literally everywhere.
1: A little too adventurous with his eating for me.
0: Oh, absolutely.
1: But, yeah, umami, the word of the day.
0: Yeah,
1: no, like, not going to use it. I don't think I'm going to use that one.
0: Yeah, maybe one day you'll find yourself thinking, I get it
1: I'll
0: now.
1: Probably think it. I'll probably think it one time. We took John Keith and Portia out for their birthdays to, is it Mikata? Is that the name of it?
0: Mikata. They have good sushi.
1: They got sushi.
0: They got some sushi.
1: Jackson ate the rice out of their sushi. Sushi. Some of it. Yeah, he likes the sushi rice. That's as close as I get to possible umami is Mikata.
0: Yeah, that's valid. That is so valid. I don't know. I don't know what it is. Like, food
1: I'm just not an adventurous eater.
0: Yes.
1: Didn't grow up with that. I mean, I don't even like banana bread. Banana bread's, I don't even like that. So,
0: all right. I'm pretty sure we've had this conversation, but it throws me for a loop every time. So let's get into the music.

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2: And a look at our weather before we skedaddle. 83 degrees here on the square, 84 out at Troy Municipal Airport. They say it feels like 92 degrees out there. It's 9 o'clock.
3: Oh, my goodness.
2: It's 9 o'clock.
3: It's going to be sweaty. When you get out to go to lunch today from work, you're going to get hot and sweaty because the car's not going to... It's going to be hot.
2: My car's going to be hot right now. I forgot to put my little window visor up. But, yeah, hot today. Extremely hot today. I guarantee you if the heat index is already nearly... 90 over 90 degrees, it's going to reach 100 today. So make sure you are properly hydrated. Make sure you have somewhere shady to rest, you know, whatever you might be doing outside today. Same goes for your animals. If you're hot. They're covered in fur most of the time.
3: Make sure they have some cool water and check on your elderly neighbors. Make sure they've got their air conditioner going. We walked into my mom's apartment yesterday and she'd had the heat on. We thought her air was broken. But no, she had the heat on.
2: She was just chilly.
3: She was a little chilly, but she doesn't understand.
2: Yeah.
3: That it takes a while then to cool it off. It was a little warm, but check on your neighbors. Check on your pets.
2: Absolutely. Once again, that is today a high of 96 degrees with sunny skies. And tonight, a low of 75 and mostly clear. A little bit of rain in the forecast tomorrow, but we'll see if that sticks around. It might just evaporate today. But have a great day. Thank you so much for joining us this Monday morning. It's always a pleasure to spend our mornings right here with you on the morning show. We'll see you right here, same time, same place, tomorrow morning. So be good or be good at it.
4: News. I'm Therese Crowley. Now Iran wants to talk after U.S. threats of devastation for breaking the ceasefire. President Trump posting Iran has requested a meeting to take place tomorrow in Doha.
5: This all started late last week when the Iranians targeted vessels in the Strait of Hormuz with one-way attack drones. We know the U.S. responded with strikes in southwestern Iran. When the Iranians attacked yet another oil tanker, the U.S. ramped up strikes going after Iranian military surveillance infrastructure, communication systems, air defense sites, drone storage facilities, and mine laying capabilities.
4: Fox's Trey Yington, Tel Aviv. Big day in court, the Supreme Court, with several end-of-term decisions, maybe including birthright citizenship. Alec Murdaugh in South Carolina on his retrial for killing his wife and son. And in New York, Luigi Mangione pretrial on the United Healthcare CEO's killing. 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

0: Steve Winwood taking us back to June 1988, scoring a huge hit with Roll With It. Jay Coffey with a couple of things you might want to know. Well, as of Thursday, 3.6 million people have taken in the World Cup games in North America, beating the previous record. And Lionel Richie canceled his two shows over the weekend, but is planning to be back on stage tomorrow night. 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

0: Such an awesome song from Michael Jackson, released in July of 1987 from the Bad album, and I Just Can't Stop Loving You. Jay Covey checking out this weekend's box office. Well, Toy Story 5 reigned supreme and held on to the number one spot in its second weekend. Meanwhile, Supergirl was quite disappointing, coming in second and just bringing in $38
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0: Stevie Wonder writing one for his daughter, and isn't she lovely? Hey, does Jay Coffee know you can literally foil your snack attacks? That's right, just wrap your cakes, cookies, pizza, and lasagna, even that pint of Cherry Garcia, in aluminum foil before stashing them away in the pantry, fridge, or freezer. 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
2: It's June 29th. Here's what happened on this day in history, brought to you by Troy Animal Clinic, your full-service, family-owned veterinary clinic. 1158, the city of Munich, Germany is founded. 67, according to tradition, the Apostle Paul was beheaded with a sword near Rome. 1613, during a performance of Shakespeare's King Henry VIII, the Globe Theatre outside of London burned to the ground. 1767, the British Parliament approved the Townshend Revenue Acts, which imposed import duties on such things as glass, lead, paint, paper, and tea shipped to America. The colonists bitterly protested the acts, arguing that the very idea of taxation by Parliament without any sort of representation was a violation of their colonial charters and of English common law. The acts were subsequently repealed 3 years later in 1770, but the damage to the relationship was permanent. 1776, the Virginia State Constitution was adopted and Patrick Henry elected the state's first governor. 1861, American surgeon William James Mayo, one of the Mayo brothers, establishers of the Mayo Foundation, was born in Minnesota. 1911, birth anniversary of Harry Herman, pioneering film composer. He introduced the theremin to his score for The Day the Earth Stood Still. Other notable credits include Psycho, Citizen Kane, and Taxi Driver, as well as the TV shows The Twilight Zone and Lost in Space. 1920, birth anniversary of Hollywood special effects wizard Ray Harryhausen. He perfected the stop-motion animation and created what he called Dynamation. He thrilled moviegoers in the 50s and 60s with realistic rampaging monsters and alarming skeletal warriors in such films as The Beast from 20,000 Fathoms, The Seventh Voyage of Sinbad, and Jason and the Argonauts. 1954, the Atomic Energy Commission voted against reinstating Dr. J. Robert Oppenheimer's access to classified information. Though he had been a pioneer in the field, his political statements were deemed to be suspect by anti-communist groups who were then ferreting out a myriad of spies at every level of the American system. 1956, President Dwight Eisenhower signed a bill providing $33.5 billion for highway construction, the biggest public works program in history. 1967, Jerusalem was reunited as Israel removed barricades separating the old city from the Israeli sector in the days following the Six Days War. 1972, the Supreme Court ruled the death penalty, as it was then meted out, could constitute cruel and unusual punishment and thus be prohibited by the Constitution. Ruling prompted states to revise their capital punishment laws and methods. Space Milestone, 1995, an American space shuttle, the Atlantis, docked with a Russian space station, Mir, for the first time. It was a stepping stone to building the International Space Station. Having birthdays, actor Gary Busey of the Buddy Holly story is 82. Actor, former Congressman Fred Grandy of the Love Boat is 78. Comedian Colin Jost of Saturday Night Live is 44. Actress Sharon Lawrence of NYPD Blue is 64. It happened on this day, June the 29th. Today in History is brought to you by Troy Animal Clinic, caring for the pets of Pike County more than half a century. I'm Doc Kirby reporting for WTBF.
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1: Fox News Alert. I'm Chris Foster. There are Supreme Court rulings in 1-5-4 saying states can count mail-in ballots arriving after Election Day.
2: Mississippi has a state law which allows ballots to be counted, mail-in ballots, after Election Day. If they come in, they're postmarked and meet the state requirements, but is a 5-4 loss for Republicans.
1: Fox Chief Legal Correspondent Shannon Bream. The Supreme Court rules that President Trump can fire the heads of independent federal agencies, overturning a 1935 law, except for the Federal Reserve. He cannot remove Fed board member Lisa Cook. And the Supreme Court lets stand a $5 million federal jury verdict that President Trump sexually abused writer E. Jean Carroll in the mid-90s, then defamed her in a 2022 social media post. After back and forth attacks over the weekend, President Trump says Iran has requested a meeting that will be held tomorrow in Doha, Qatar. But one of Iran's top negotiators with the U.S. denies any new meetings are scheduled. 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
5: 94.7 weather. Today, sunny with a high near 96. Tonight, mostly clear with a low around 75. Tuesday, mostly sunny with a high near 94 and a 50% chance of rain. Tuesday night, mostly clear with a low around 75. Wednesday, sunny with a high near 93. Wednesday night, mostly clear with a low around 74.
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Just rolling one big hit after another. Jay Coffey, always taking care of musical biz for you. And just minutes away, we're going to take a look at bad habits that just might work to your advantage.

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0: Time fun out of 1981 from Foreigner 4 and Urgent. Hey, it is Jay Coffey. 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Selective laziness. 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Messiness encourages unconventional thinking and connections between seemingly unrelated ideas. 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
12: And for your your Troy area weather. Today, sunny with a high near 96. Tonight, mostly clear with a low around 75. Tuesday, mostly sunny with a high near 94 and a 50% chance of rain. Tuesday night, mostly clear with a low around 75. Wednesday, sunny with a high near 93. Wednesday night, mostly clear with a low around 74.
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0: From their album, Everybody Else Is Doing It, So Why Can't We? The Cranberries featuring Dolores O'Riordan and Linga. Hey, this is Jay Coffey. So Ransom Canyon returns to Netflix next month with its second season, and we're now getting a closer look at what is next for the romantic drama. Netflix has released a new trailer for the series. Now, Josh Duhamel and James Brolin star in the series, which follows three ranching families as they battle for control of land. So the series returns July 23rd on Netflix. Today's featured artist on the Daily Double Play was inspired to become a rock and roller after meeting Elvis.
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15: 4.7 weather.
4: Today, sunny with a high near 96. Tonight, mostly clear with a low around 75. Tuesday, mostly sunny with a high near 94 and a 50% chance of rain. Tuesday night, mostly clear with a low around 75. Wednesday, sunny with a high near 93. Wednesday night, mostly clear with a low around 74.
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0: We conclude this edition of the Daily Double Play with Don't Do Me Like That. Tom Petty and the Heartbreakers, released in November 1979 as the lead single from their third album, Damn the Torpedoes. Written by Tom, the song was first recorded as a demo with his band Mudcrunch back in 1974. And we got things rolling with Runnin' Down a Dream, released in July 1989 as the second single from his first solo album, Full Moon Fever. It was a nod to Tom's musical roots with the lyric, "Me and Del were singing Little Runaway," making reference to Del Shannon and the song Runaway.
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3: It's time for Farm and Ranch headlines on the Southeast AgNet. I'm Darren Spearman reporting. The average price for peanuts received by farmers is yet to be determined for the full year because we haven't posted May, June, or July. But after that, farmers are thinking about a PLC payment that will come, or price loss coverage payment that will come after October the 1st. That's the new peanut program payout if farmers do not make the average price of peanuts. The contract prices are so low, farmers and bankers are counting on that PLC payment to cover their cost and to make ends meet for this year. The most recent projected PLC payment, a rate, shows the average price of about 24 cents a pound. That's $480. Well, if you get a $480 and then you add a PLC payment of about $150, then you're around $560 or higher price and you'll make a profit this year. So they're watching this PLC payment. PLC payments are not dependent on the planting of a covered crop. It's based on the number of base acres that you have on your farm. As a farmer, you get 85% of the farm's base acres will be figured in this program. The base peanut base is being increased, and you need to go by your FSA office to check to see if yours have all covered, and they'll figure up in just a few minutes your base acres, and you'll be looking for a payment after October the 1st.
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1: News. I'm Therese Crowley. Supreme Court end of term decisions. One allows Mississippi to keep counting late mail-in voting ballots up to 5 days after the election. Ex-lawyer Alec Murdaugh returns to South Carolina court in Prison Orange on his murder retrial. Fox's Steve Harrigan.
2: First time we're seeing him in court since they threw out his conviction on two murder charges. The defense really wants two things today. They want a change of venue out of a small community where everyone knows all the details of this case. They also want an analysis of DNA material that was found underneath the fingernail of the murdered wife.
1: Maggie and son Paul murdered 5 years ago. President Trump hosting Iran has requested a meeting to take place tomorrow in Doha after U.S. threats of devastation for breaking the ceasefire. AAA finds gas at $3.86 a gallon. 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
8: And for your Troy area weather, today sunny with a high near 96. Tonight, mostly clear with a low around 75. Tuesday, mostly sunny with a high near 94 and a 50% chance of rain. Tuesday night, mostly clear with a low around 75. Wednesday, sunny with a high near 93. Wednesday night, mostly clear with a low around 74.
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0: James Taylor doing a most excellent remake of the Marvin Gaye tune, How Sweet It Is to Be Loved by You. Hey, it's Jay Coffey. So the concept of soulmates. Now, according to the Marist poll on love, marriage, and soulmates, you know, 66% of Americans believe in the idea of soulmates, which is defined as two people who are destined to be together. Progressive Insurance. 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
11: Today, sunny with a high near 96. Tonight, mostly clear with a low around 75. Tuesday, mostly sunny with a high near 94 and a 50% chance of rain. Tuesday night, mostly clear with a low around 75. Wednesday, sunny with a high near 93. Wednesday night, mostly clear with a low around 74.
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0: It was 1985, NXS scoring their big breakout hit with What You Need. Hey, this is Jay Coffey. So the official trailer for Descendants' Wicked Wonderland has debuted alongside a special recording of Mad Wicked Wonderland. Now, the highly anticipated next chapter of the Descendants franchise premieres Thursday, July 16th on Disney Channel, and then the next day on Disney Plus.
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0: Rogers taking care of the lead vocals on Bad Company's Can't Get Enough. Hey, it is Jay Coffey, and did you know 20% of people say their phone is the item they use most often in the kitchen? The average person checks the time almost 100 times a day. Americans reportedly take more photos at car racing events than any other, and according to Red Book Magazine, nearly 50% of women admit they base their first impression of other women on their makeup.
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3: 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In a 7-2 decision, the court ruled that federal law protects pesticide manufacturers from state failure to warn lawsuits when the Environmental Protection Agency has approved a product's label without requiring additional warnings. The case centered on Roundup, the widely used herbicide containing glyphosate. The ruling does not determine whether glyphosate causes cancer. Instead, the court found that because the EPA has repeatedly approved Roundup's labeling without a cancer warning, individual states cannot use their own laws to require different warning labels through civil lawsuits. Agricultural organizations welcome the decision, saying it provides much-needed regulatory certainty for farmers. The American Farm Bureau Federation, National Corn Growers Association, American Soybean Association, National Cotton Council, Florida Fruit and Vegetable Association, and dozens of other farm groups had urged the court to hear the case. They argued that allowing states to impose conflicting labeling requirements could create confusion, increase legal uncertainty, and threaten growers' access to one of agriculture's most widely used weed control tools. Glyphosate remains a key herbicide for farmers across the Southeast, where it's used in crops including cotton, peanuts, soybeans, corn, citrus, and other specialty crops. Supporters say the product helps control weeds efficiently while supporting conservation practices like reduced tillage. Opponents of the ruling argued it limits consumers' ability to hold pesticide manufacturers accountable and places even greater importance on EPA oversight. Environmental groups say they'll continue pressing federal and state regulators for stricter pesticide reviews. For now, the decision is expected to significantly reduce future failure-to-warn lawsuits involving Roundup while enforcing the EPA's role as the primary authority on pesticide labeling in the United States. To learn more, visit southeastagnet.com. I'm Josh McGill for Southeast AgNet.
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1: 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The Evergreen Cemetery Board meets Thursday night at 6 at Elba City Hall. The Brundage VFW meets Thursday night at 6:30 at the Legion Post on 231 South. The Brundage Historical Society meets Thursday night at 6:30 at the Wee Piddle Round Theater. Elba Chamber of Commerce and City of Elba host Let Freedom Ring Thursday night at 6:30 for a drone photo, followed at 7 by the annual Patriotic Golf Cart and Walking Parade around the square. Cruz Wright will be in concert at 7:45 with fireworks at 8:45. We the People Pike County presents a free Patriotic Movie Night Friday at 5:30 at the studio in downtown Troy on East Walnut Street featuring Hamilton. The Meeksville Independence Day Parade steps off at 10 with a lineup at 9 on County Road 7723 across from Scotty's store. The parade ends at Harmony Park where there will be food trucks, live music, and a 50-50 raffle. Vendor spots are available. For more information, call 334-268-3575. The Pioneer Museum of Alabama on 231 north of Troy has free admission for all events on the 4th, open 9 to 5 with July 4th festivities 11 to 4, and the food wagon will be present. And don't forget to see the Pike County Art Guild pop-up art show, Americana, July 1st through the 4th at the Pioneer Museum. In sports, the Braves are off today, but they will be hosting the St. Louis Cardinals for the first half of the week, Tuesday through Thursday, with that first game tomorrow at 6. And you can listen live on WTBF, FM 96.3, and AM 970. 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Buy a raffle ticket or become a sponsor. Call Coach Will Ferrer at 334-437-0112 or check out their Facebook page, Troy 6U Sweeties All-Stars 2026. In other news, Karen Peters of Troy died recently. The funeral for Karen Peters will be Tuesday at 2 at Green Hills with Reverend Bo Weed officiating. There will be a private burial with visitation from 1 to 2 at Green Hills Funeral Home. Green Hills Funeral Home directing. Funeral announcements are listed on our website at WTBFradio.com. Just click on obituaries. And that's your local news for today, June 29th, right here on WTBF, Brundage, Troy.
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0: That is tasty guitar work from ZZ Top. Sharp Dressed Man, they'll be kicking off a tour beginning in August. Jay Coffey with a couple of things that should exist but don't. For example, an I Forgot Your Name app. Now you subtly point your phone at someone you've met three times and it whispers their name and how you know them in your earbuds. Now subtitles for real life. You know, for when someone is mumbling, talking over loud music, or using slang you're way too old or too young to understand. And socks with GPS trackers, because losing one half of a favorite pair to the dryer void is a tragedy we shouldn't have to tolerate.
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15: And for your Troy area weather, today, sunny with a high near 96. Tonight, mostly clear with a low around 75. Tuesday, mostly sunny with a high near 94 and a 50% chance of rain. Tuesday night, mostly clear with a low around 75. Wednesday, sunny with a high near 93. Wednesday night, mostly clear with a low around 74.
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0: We were just getting into the very first summer of the brand new decade of the 1990s. Depeche Mode would release off of their album Violator, a big hit for them, and Policy of Truth. Jay Covey, so Warner Brothers Pictures' The Mummy is going to be making its streaming debut exclusively on HBO Max this week. Now, the young daughter of a journalist disappears into the desert without a trace. But 8 years later, the family is shocked when she is returned to them at what should be a joyful reunion. Well, it turns into a living nightmare. The Mummy will make its streaming debut on HBO Max this Friday, and then on Saturday on HBO.
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16: 94.7 weather.
17: Today, sunny with a high near 96. Tonight, mostly clear with a low around 75. Tuesday, mostly sunny with a high near 94 and a 50% chance of rain. Tuesday night, mostly clear with a low around 75. Wednesday, sunny with a high near 93. Wednesday night, mostly clear with a low around 74.
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0: would become the biggest hit off of that Rumors album, written, of course, and sung by Stevie Nicks, Fleetwood Mac's Dreams. Jay Coffey, so from Art Therapy, which is a research journal, when you find yourself feeling scattered and out of sorts, reach for crayons. You know, coloring pictures sharpens attention and your concentration. And researchers also found that adults experience significant reductions in anxiety after coloring, which can lead to an increase in focus.
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2: In specialty crop news on the Southeast AgNet, I'm Clint Thompson. The recent release of the legislative text for Farm Bill 2.0 by U.S. Senate Committee on Agriculture, Nutrition, and Forestry Chairman John Bozeman drew praise from agricultural organizations across the U.S., and that included the Specialty Crop Farm Bill Alliance. Cam Quarrel, CEO of the National Potato Council and co-chair of the Specialty Crop Farm Bill Alliance, discussed the Senate version, which followed the House passage of the Farm Food National Security Act of 2026 on April 30th.
3: It was a very positive and necessary step. We want to maintain the momentum that the House has generated. Obviously, the House has passed their version of the bill. Now it's over to the Senate. Senate needs to respond. It likely will look a little bit different than the House. That's not a surprise. Happens every time we do a farm bill. For specialty crops, what we've seen in the discussion draft, overall, it mirrors what the House has provided in one of the, certainly the best farm bill that specialty crops have ever seen. Certainly, there are some tweaks that we would like to see made, but on balance, this is a great thing for the U.S. fruit and vegetable industry, and we want to keep it going and get it to the president's desk before the year is out.
2: The Specialty Crop Farm Bill Alliance is co-chaired by Kathy Byrne, CEO of the International Fresh Produce Association, Mike Joyner, president of the Florida Fruit and Vegetable Association, Dave Puglia, president and CEO of Western Growers, and Cam Quarrel, CEO of the National Potato Council. For more information, see specialtycropgrower.com. I'm Clint Thompson with the Southeast AgNet.
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6: William Cowper had a hard life. 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
1: News. I'm Therese Crowley. President Trump posting, in light of the tremendous loss in the Supreme Court today on voters' rights, it's more important than ever to pass the Save America Act. There's only one reason to oppose: cheating. Fox's Tanya J. Powers.
2: In a 5-4 vote, the Supreme Court has ruled that late arriving mail-in voting ballots can be counted in Mississippi. The Watson v. Republican National Committee decision rejected a Republican-led attack on laws in more than half the states, the District of Columbia, and three territories.
1: Final end term rulings tomorrow. Luigi Mangione in a court conference facing two trials at once in the murder of United Healthcare CEO Brian Thompson. A federal judge pushed back the federal trial to January. The state case starts in September. President Trump says Iran requested to talk after U.S. threats of devastation for violating the ceasefire, setting it up tomorrow in Doha, Qatar. 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
7: And for your Troy area weather, today, sunny with a high near 96. Tonight, mostly clear with a low around 75. Tuesday, mostly sunny with a high near 94 and a 50% chance of rain. Tuesday night, mostly clear with a low around 75. Wednesday, sunny with a high near 93. Wednesday night, mostly clear with a low around 74.
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0: Now, VH1 has ranked that song at number 2 of the 100 greatest songs of the 1980s, I have to agree. 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
12: 94.7 weather.
13: Today, sunny with a high near 96. Tonight, mostly clear with a low around 75. Tuesday, mostly sunny with a high near 94 and a 50% chance of rain. Tuesday night, mostly clear with a low around 75. Wednesday, sunny with a high near 93. Wednesday night, mostly clear with a low around 74.
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0: From their self-titled album, Crowded House and Don't Dream It's Over, that's late 1986 action. Hey, it is Jake Coffey. So Prime Video released the trailer for the upcoming docuseries Murder 101. 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
5: And for your Troy area weather, today sunny with a high near 96. Tonight, mostly clear with a low around 75. Tuesday, mostly sunny with a high near 94 and a 50% chance of rain. Tuesday night, mostly clear with a low around 75. Wednesday, sunny with a high near 93. Wednesday night, mostly clear with a low around 74.
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0: Huge hit in the summer of 1974 from George McRae, Good Idea, Rock Your Baby. 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Now, to get the most out of the evening meal, they say sit down together in either the kitchen or the dining room, stay at the table until every person is done with the meal, and during the dinner, have a meaningful conversation about the day, and make sure you don't eat your dinner with the TV on in the room.
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4: Today, sunny with a high near 96. Tonight, mostly clear with a low around 75. Tuesday, mostly sunny with a high near 94 and a 50% chance of rain. Tuesday night, mostly clear with a low around 75. Wednesday, sunny with a high near 93. Wednesday night, mostly clear with a low around 74.
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1: John Saucier, the tensions high again after the U.S. and Iran launching new attacks across the Middle East over the weekend. Despite previously agreeing to extend a ceasefire, White House Press Secretary Caroline Levitt on Fox and Friends says peace talks are still ongoing.
2: Iran has requested a meeting this week, so Special Envoy Witkoff and Jared Kushner will be flying to Doha for high-level meetings this week as we continue to discuss the memorandum of understanding. On the sidelines of those high-level talks will be the technical talks.
1: Iran attacking ships passing through the Strait of Hormuz claim their country will continue to control the waterway. Health and Human Services Secretary Robert F. Kennedy Jr. announcing a new partnership with the WWE to get kids more active.
3: The obesity rate among our children has gone from 3% to 20%. In adults, it's 40% with 70% overweight.
1: The secretary calling the United States the, quote, sickest country in the world. 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
9: And for your Troy area weather, today, sunny with a high near 96. Tonight, mostly clear with a low around 75. Tuesday, mostly sunny with a high near 94 and a 50% chance of rain. Tuesday night, mostly clear with a low around 75. Wednesday, sunny with a high near 93. Wednesday night, mostly clear with a low around 74.
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11: 94.7 weather. Today, sunny with a high near 96. Tonight, mostly clear with a low around 75. Tuesday, mostly sunny with a high near 94 and a 50% chance of rain. Tuesday night, mostly clear with a low around 75. Wednesday, sunny with a high near 93. Wednesday night, mostly clear with a low around 74.
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0: Prince in 1999, and as far as the years go and how we say them, are we still saying 2026 instead of 2026? Yeah, maybe.
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0: That's Madonna and Vogue, Vogue. Hey, what's flying, man? I tell you what, a lot of folks are flying. It's summertime, right? It's a hassle. Now, the most frustrating airports to fly out of, according to some surveys, Chicago O'Hare, New York's LaGuardia, and JFK, both. Newark Liberty International Airport. So getting out of New York is tough, no matter. The least stressful airports are Minneapolis, St. Paul, Phoenix, Sky Harbor, and San Francisco International, by the way.
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14: And for your Troy area weather, today, sunny with a high near 96. Tonight, mostly clear with a low around 75. Tuesday, mostly sunny with a high near 94 and a 50% chance of rain. Tuesday night, mostly clear with a low around 75. Wednesday, sunny with a high near 93. Wednesday night, mostly clear with a low around 74.
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0: Steve Miller and the Band and the Joker song for you. It's kind of an interesting from Vanity Fair. Which roles or professions do Americans find most comfortable having a woman fill for them? We would be most comfortable with a woman, doctor. Next up, financial planner, boss, and the professions that would make Americans least comfortable, car mechanic and contractor. I've seen some excellent female mechanics, usually on the line, you know.
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2: Well, we know the Oliver name for the line of tractors that were first built in 1929, but James Oliver received a patent for his chilled plow in 1855 and began manufacturing and selling them worldwide from his factory near South Bend, Indiana. His plows had a very hard outer skin that made them able to turn the heavy, sticky soils in the eastern Corn Belt and the rocky soils of Europe. He became known as the plowmaker of the world. 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
1: Fox News, I'm Tom Gray. On the Supreme Court rules, President Trump cannot fire Federal Reserve Governor Lisa Cook, at least not for now.
2: The majority writes in this opinion, as the government concedes, Congress limited the president's power to remove governors for good reason. They say it's to preserve the independence of the Fed and to continue the long tradition of monetary policy exercised independent of executive influence.
1: Fox's Sharon Bream there. A new trial date has been set for the man facing federal charges for the murder of United Healthcare CEO Brian Thompson.
3: Opening statements have been set for January 25th in Luigi Mangione's federal trial. Judge Margaret Garnett said she had hoped to hold the trial this fall, but Mangione's New York State trial, set to start on September 8th, makes that, quote, impossible. Jury questionnaires will be administered ahead of time, with in-person jury selection set to start on January 5th.
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5: The famed evangelist from 100 years ago, Billy Sunday, left us with a myriad of great quotes. Here are several. Hell is the highest reward the devil can offer you for being a servant of his. 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Temptation is the devil looking through the keyhole. Yielding is opening the door and inviting him in. A long step toward public morality will have been taken when sins are called by their right names. The fellow who has no money is poor. The fellow who has nothing but money is poorer still. They tell me a revival is only temporary, so is a bath, but it does you good. Your reputation is what people say about you. Your character is what God and your wife know about you. Great quotes from the late Billy Sunday. Thanks for joining us today. 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
4: For Troy of the Wiregrass, clear tonight, low 76. 50% chance of afternoon rain tomorrow, otherwise sunny, high 94. 20% chance of rain tomorrow night, low 74. And sunny Wednesday, high 92. Again tonight, clear, low 76 for Troy of the Wiregrass on Classic Hits 94.7. 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

All right, stick around. Another Lost Classic coming up next from a another iconic artist. Who would that be? Could be anybody. Stick around and find out right after the Police.

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0: Today's Lost Classic, Bob Seger's Fire Lake from early in 1980. He'd actually written that song 5 years earlier. It was supposed to be on the album Beautiful Loser from back in 75, but it just wasn't finished. All right, and it was kind of a departure. They'd been doing some pretty up-tempo rock and roll stuff up until that point, and he had to really lobby to get that thing released as a single, but it worked. Huge hit for Bob Seger in 1980. And by the way, the background vocals, do they sound familiar? Yeah, that would be Timothy B. Schmidt, Don Henley, and Glenn Frey, Eagles, singing back up. Nice. Fire Lake, Bob Seger, today's Lost Classic from 1980, and we'll do another one tomorrow right around the same time.
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2: 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Nobody talks more about South Alabama than us. 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
2: 4.7 weather. For Troy in the Wiregrass, sunny and hot this week. Clear tonight, low 76. 50% chance of afternoon rain tomorrow, high 94. 20% chance tomorrow night, low 74. And sunny again Wednesday, high 92. Again tonight, clear, low 76. For Troy in the Wiregrass, on Classic Hits 94.7.
4: 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Well, that's kind of a misnomer. Fact is, the Lutheran Hour was never really an hour. It's always been 30 minutes ever since it started back in 1930. 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

0: Oh, yeah. Katrina and the Waves and Walking on Sunshine. It was her only hit here in the States, but Katrina Laskanich had a bunch of hits over there across the pond, as they say.
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0: REO Speedwagon can't fight this feeling any longer. Well, this one comes from Cosmopolitan, so listen at your own risk, I guess. Women who are well endowed in the backside there, they're celebrated these days. Yeah, it doesn't mean that they don't have some problems. Women with smaller butts don't. For example, sitting on bar stools isn't usually very attractive, nor is sitting on a swing. Squeezing in between tables at a restaurant is challenging and perhaps most irritating for what Queen called fat bottom women, constant wedgies. And yeah, need I say more?
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7: For Troy and the Wiregrass, clear tonight, low 76. 50% chance of afternoon rain tomorrow, otherwise sunny, high 94. 20% chance of rain tomorrow night, low 74. And sunny Wednesday, high 92. Again tonight, clear, low 76 for Troy and the Wiregrass on Classic Hits 94.7.
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0: Old time rock and roll, Bob Seger, Silver Bullet, a band. Have you heard this? The only thing you have to fear is fear itself. You've heard that, right? Well, if that's it, if you fear fear, you could be suffering from phobophobia, which is, well, the fear of phobias.
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2: I'm Doc Kirby. Here's a book bit. Revolution, the birth of the greatest nation in the history of the world. Super Centennial Edition, a new accounting by Eric Metaxas, Odysseus Books, an imprint of Skyhorse Publishing. The revolution did not actually start with the Declaration of Independence on July 4, 1776. Instead, they were preceded by a critical series of events starting in 1761, what future Revolutionary War statesman John Adams would call the revolution before the revolution in a Boston courtroom. 36-year-old lawyer James Otis Jr. argued the case against the writs of assistance in an electrifying performance lasting nearly 5 hours, stating that allowing government officials to search any house was an offense against the liberty of a British subject. This was the essence of the offenses against the American colonists' sense of their right. The Parliament and the King could not impose their will on a people who were not represented. Yet the King and Parliament were determined to do just that, with no respect for their American citizens. There was also a cultural and religious difference between the Brits and the Americans. People deliberately came to America so they could worship God in their own way. They were serious about their Christian faith, debunking the modern theory that the founding fathers were all deists. The evidence of history shows that George Washington, John Adams, and almost all the members of the Continental Congress were traditional, observant Christians. Speakers like James Otis insisted that British subjects did not get their rights from king or parliament, but from God. In Great Britain, sadly, the populace was much more worldly and jaded. The Virginia Resolves in 1765 considered the Stamp Act another example of England's disdain for her colonies. Patrick Henry led the oratory in stating that American colonists possessed all the liberties and privileges of anyone living in England, and Americans were therefore entitled to tax themselves. Mob violence came to Boston as early as 1747, when mobs refused to accept Britain's Royal Navy press gangs who kidnapped Americans to force them to serve on ships. 18 years later, riots broke out with up to a third of the city's residents involved. The British Parliament and King kept up the pressure, resulting in more mob violence, such as the Boston Massacre on March 5, 1770, and the Boston Tea Party on December 16, 1773. After the intolerable acts, the First Continental Congress convened September 5, 1774, to pass several resolutions, all of which were disdained by Parliament and King. In response, the Brits sent even more soldiers to America. Paul Revere and others would ride to warn the countryside, and the fateful result was the confrontation at Lexington and Concord on April 19, 1775. The revolution had begun, and the world would never be the same. July 4, 1776, we officially declared our independence from Britain, and against all odds, we won it after a long and hard struggle. We welcome author and historian Eric Metaxas back to WTBF twice this season to On the Bookshelf this coming Sunday, June 28th, and the Saturday morning show on July 4th on FM 94.7. 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Revolution, the birth of the greatest nation in the history of the world. Super Centennial Edition, a new accounting by Eric Metaxas from Odysseus Books, an imprint of Skyhorse Publishing. I'm Doc Kirby. That's a book bit.
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1: News. I'm John Saucier. The Supreme Court ruling allowing states to continue counting ballots as long as they're postmarked by Election Day, rejecting the Republican Party's challenges to a Mississippi law. President Trump says there's still room for the Save America Act.
2: The mail-in ballot ruling, which was a little bit surprising, gives people more time to vote illegally, let's say. But the SAVE Act is even more important.
1: This bill would require Americans present proof of citizenship at voter registration and show photo ID at the polls. U.S. and Iran launching new attacks across the Middle East over the weekend. White House Press Secretary Caroline Levitt tells Fox peace talks are ongoing.
3: Iran has requested a meeting this week, so Special Envoy Witkoff and Jared Kushner will be flying to Doha for high-level meetings this week as we continue to discuss the memorandum of understanding. On the sidelines of those high-level talks will be the technical talks.
1: America is listening to Fox News.
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10: For Troy in the Wiregrass, sunny and hot this week. Clear tonight, low 76. 50% chance of afternoon rain tomorrow, high 94. 20% chance tomorrow night, low 74. And sunny again Wednesday, high 92. Again tonight, clear, low 76. For Troy in the Wiregrass, on Classic Hits 94.7.
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0: Clash, and should I stay or should I go? 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
2: For Troy and the Wiregrass, clear tonight, low 76. 50% chance of afternoon rain tomorrow, otherwise sunny, high 94. 20% chance of rain tomorrow night, low 74. And sunny Wednesday, high 92. Again tonight, clear, low 76 for Troy and the Wiregrass on Classic Hits 94.7.
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0: believe it is Cher. Do you believe in love after auto-tune? Well, how about music after auto-tune? Now, she used that, and producers used that on that song, auto-tune, as a kind of an artistic choice, you know, for kind of an interestingly weird sound. Little did they know that in a few short years, everybody would be using auto-tune, even auto-tune live, to make singers sing on pitch, which doesn't quite seem right, does it?
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0: Hot stuff from Donna Summer, you betcha. John Summers is my name. Are you grumpy? 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Scientists believe that listening to 5 minutes of bird singing every day can improve your mood or drive you crazy. What's more, background chirping may even be able to improve your ability to concentrate at work.
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2: It's June 29th. Here's what happened on this day in history, brought to you by Troy Animal Clinic, your full-service family-owned veterinary clinic. 1158, the city of Munich, Germany is founded. 67, according to tradition, the Apostle Paul was beheaded with a sword near Rome. 1613, during a performance of Shakespeare's King Henry VIII, the Globe Theater outside of London burned to the ground. 1767, the British Parliament approved the Townshend Revenue Acts, which imposed import duties on such things as glass, lead, paint, paper, and tea shipped to America. The colonists bitterly protested the acts, arguing that the very idea of taxation by Parliament without any sort of representation was a violation of their colonial charters and of English common law. The acts were subsequently repealed 3 years later in 1770, but the damage to the relationship was permanent. 1776, the Virginia State Constitution was adopted and Patrick Henry elected the state's first governor. 1861, American surgeon William James Mayo, one of the Mayo brothers, establishers of the Mayo Foundation, was born in Minnesota. 1911, birth anniversary of Harry Herman, pioneering film composer. He introduced the theremin to his score for The Day the Earth Stood Still. Other notable credits include Psycho, Citizen Kane, and Taxi Driver, as well as the TV shows The Twilight Zone and Lost in Space. 1920, birth anniversary of Hollywood special effects wizard Ray Harryhausen. He perfected the stop-motion animation and created what he called Dynamation. He thrilled moviegoers in the 50s and 60s with realistic rampaging monsters and alarming skeletal warriors in such films as The Beast from 20,000 Fathoms, The Seventh Voyage of Sinbad, and Jason and the Argonauts. 1954, the Atomic Energy Commission voted against reinstating Dr. J. Robert Oppenheimer's access to classified information. Though he had been a pioneer in the field, his political statements were deemed to be suspect by anti-communist groups who were then ferreting out a myriad of spies at every level of the American system. 1956, President Dwight Eisenhower signed a bill providing $33.5 billion for highway construction, the biggest public works program in history. 1967, Jerusalem was reunited as Israel removed barricades separating the old city from the Israeli sector in the days following the Six Days War. 1972, the Supreme Court ruled the death penalty, as it was then meted out, could constitute cruel and unusual punishment and thus be prohibited by the Constitution. Ruling prompted states to revise their capital punishment laws and methods. Space milestone, 1995, an American space shuttle, the Atlantis, docked with a Russian space station, Mir, for the first time. It was a stepping stone to building the International Space Station. Having birthdays, actor Gary Busey of the Buddy Holly story is 82. Actor, former Congressman Fred Grandy of the Love Boat is 78. Comedian Colin Jost of Saturday Night Live is 44. Actress Sharon Lawrence of NYPD Blue is 64. It happened on this day, June the 29th. Today in History is brought to you by Troy Animal Clinic, caring for the pets of Pike County more than half a century. I'm Doc Kirby reporting for WTBF.
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2: 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The City of Troy has a special cleanup in Council District 1, Sharon McSwain Hollins District this month. Residents of single-family dwellings in District 1 can dispose of large items free. If your last name begins with M or I, renew your vehicle tag this month. Summer hours for the Pioneer Museum of Alabama on 231 north of Troy is Wednesday through Saturday from 9 till 5. The Elba Chamber of Commerce and the City of Elba host Let Freedom Ring Thursday night at 6:30 for a drone photo, followed at 7 by the annual patriotic golf cart and walking parade around the square. 7:45, Cruise Right in concert, 8:45, fireworks. We the People Pike County presents a free patriotic movie night Friday evening at 5:30 at the Studio in downtown Troy on East Walnut Street featuring Hamilton. In other news, Karen Peters of Troy died Friday. The funeral for Karen Peters is Tuesday at 2 at Green Hills Funeral Home in Troy. With Reverend Bo Weed officiating, private burial follows. Visitation 1 hour prior to the service at Green Hills Funeral Home of Troy. Lisa Corley Johnson, age 58, of Troy, died Saturday. Memorial service for Lisa Corley Johnson is Thursday at 11 at Green Hills Funeral Home Chapel. Green Hills Funeral Home of Troy directing visitation 1 hour prior to the service. Funeral announcements are listed on our website at WTBFradio.com. 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I'm Doc Kirby reporting. You're up to date on TBF.
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1: 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For Troy in the Wiregrass, sunny and hot this week. Clear tonight, low 76. 50% chance of afternoon rain tomorrow, high 94. 20% chance tomorrow night, low 74. And sunny again Wednesday, high 92. Again tonight, clear, low 76. 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

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Guess what? This one made the list. Aerosmith and Dream On.

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3: For Troy of the Wiregrass, clear tonight, low 76. 50% chance of afternoon rain tomorrow, otherwise sunny, high 94. 20% chance of rain tomorrow night, low 74. And sunny Wednesday, high 92. Again tonight, clear, low 76 for Troy of the Wiregrass on Classic Hits 94.7.
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0: That's Matthew Wilder and Break My Stride, big time one hit wonder. 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

0: Simple Minds, don't you forget about me. 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
7: weather. For Troy in the Wiregrass, sunny and hot this week. Clear tonight, low 76. 50% chance of afternoon rain tomorrow, high 94. 20% chance tomorrow night, low 74. And sunny again Wednesday, high 92. Again tonight, clear, low 76. 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

0: From the spy who loved me. Nobody does it better. It is Carly Simon, who just released a brand new album. First one in like 18 years, so check it out. Men behave better when they're around pretty women. Don't you know that? British study. I mean, did you need a study for this? They confirmed that men are on their best behavior around an attractive woman, or women. According to researchers, these well-behaved men are also more likely to act selflessly, all in order to win over a potential mate. Oh, yeah.
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1: Fox News, I'm John Saucier. The Supreme Court ruling today that states may continue counting mail-in ballots postmarked by Election Day, even if they arrive afterward, rejecting a Republican challenge to a Mississippi law. President Trump insists there is still a path forward for the Save America Act.
2: California, they're going to go for weeks and weeks and weeks. And you know what they do? They cheat. How many votes do we need? How many votes? That's why they take their time. How many votes do we need? Okay, here they are.
1: Federal law already prohibits non-citizens from voting in federal elections. The Trump administration expected to continue talks with Iran after exchanging blows over the weekend. House Minority Leader Hakeem Jeffries.
3: We need an all-hands-on-deck classified briefing for the entirety of the House of Representatives and the entirety of the Senate.
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4: 94.7 weather. For Troy of the Wiregrass, clear tonight, low 76. 50% chance of afternoon rain tomorrow, otherwise sunny, high 94. 20% chance of rain tomorrow night, low 74. And sunny Wednesday, high 92. Again tonight, clear, low 76 for Troy of the Wiregrass on Classic Hits 94.7.
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0: John Mellencamp, it hurts so good. On the road again, he is a big tour. Big tour. All right, so take advantage of your summer herb garden, or herb garden, as some folks say. From Psychology Today, they say smelling rosemary, you know what I mean, increases alertness and improves long-term memory, according to research from the UK. 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
8: 4.7 weather. For Troy in the Wiregrass, sunny and hot this week. Clear tonight, low 70.

0: 76, 50% chance of afternoon rain tomorrow, high 94, 20% chance tomorrow night, low 74, and sunny again Wednesday, high 92. Again tonight, clear, low 76. 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
1: This is Steve Flowers. I've listened to WTBF all my life. I'm now a regular participant on the morning show. Having been involved with Alabama politics for many decades, I'm often asked by many political candidates, "Steve, I've got limited campaign money. Where should I spend it?" I always tell them the WTBF morning show, the listening audience is overwhelming and it crosses all demographic lines. Young and old alike, all over Pike County, tune into the morning show on WTBF. It's the biggest bang for your buck when it comes to advertising dollars in our area.
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0: Get down tonight, Casey and the Sunshine Band. That'll put you in a good mood. By the way, Casey, Sunshine Band, yep, they are on tour as I speak.
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0: Friday, I'm in love. Yeah, even though it's only Monday, it's The Cure, and I'm John Summers. Singing in the shower, this comes from Prevention. It's one of the best ways to ease stress. In addition to that, melting stress, singing will boost your immune system. Huh. Singers rate their quality of life higher than those of us who don't sing. But I sing once in a while, you know, when the music's playing, so you can't hear it.
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0: Sir Elton John doing the Crocodile Rock, borrowing a bit from 50s American rock and roll, don't you think? Hey, unattractive dorks, wait a minute, are more likely than good-looking men to consider themselves chick magnets. Researchers put 200 college students through a speed meeting experiment, and the less handsome men were more likely to think beautiful women were into them, while the cuter guys had a more, you know, realistic assessment.
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2: For Troy and the Wiregrass, clear tonight, low 76. 50% chance of afternoon rain tomorrow, otherwise sunny, high 94. 20% chance of rain tomorrow night, low 74. And sunny Wednesday, high 92. Again tonight, clear, low 76 for Troy and the Wiregrass on Classic Hits 94.7.
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1: Fox News, I'm Tom Graham. More than 1,700 are dead after a pair of powerful earthquakes rocked Venezuela's Caribbean coast. U.S. is sending help.
2: 130 Marines arrived in the hardest-hit city of La Guaira. Their goal is to open the port so badly needed supplies can reach those who need it.
1: That's Fox's Nate Foy. California man charged with sending a fake ransom note in the Nancy Guthrie case, expected to plead guilty.
3: Sources tell Fox Derek Anthony Colella is expected to change his not guilty plea to guilty Thursday on a federal charge of transmitting a demand for ransom with intent to abuse, threaten, or harass. The 42-year-old of Hawthorne, California, is accused of sending text messages and calling the family of Nancy Guthrie demanding Bitcoin.
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5: Hi, this is Shauna. Welcome to Johnny Erickson Tada Sharing Hope. Now, Johnny, when I read letters from our listeners, it's clear that you provide genuine comfort to others, even those who are not in a wheelchair.
6: Oh, I'm so grateful for that. But honestly, Shauna, I'm just passing on to our precious listeners what I've learned from God and His marvelous Word. Like right now, you and I both know there are many people tuned in who are struggling with pain,
5: yeah,
6: with the effects of cancer or chemotherapy, or they feel deep emotional pain. And for our friends listening, the most beautiful assurance in Scripture is the simple statement, actually it's a prayer, from the mouth of David. In Psalm 38, verse 9, David says to God, "My groaning is not hid from you." And you know, I can say that that simple verse today is a genuine comfort to me because God does not make light of my pain. Right there in Psalm 38, I found comfort just by the thought that God knows all about my problems. It has not escaped his observation. He's taken note of it. He has felt it. And friend, if you're hurting today, you know that someone's deep sympathy is a soothing salve, right? So rest assured, you have the deep sympathy of God. Perhaps those around you cannot fully enter into your suffering, but you have a friend who can, who in all your afflictions was afflicted, as it says about God in Isaiah 63. I mean, it'll take all of eternity to fully unpack what that is all about. But we know this. Isaiah 63 infers that God not only empathizes, he participates in your pain. You are not unnoticed, and your pain is not undervalued. And here's another bit of genuine comfort. Shauna, I can't reach for the Bible, but would you please read that verse right there, would you?
5: I sure will, Johnny. Romans 8, verse 18, sure is a comfort to me, for it says,